called the Original Messiah. This song is an instrumental to their song, but an unofficial instrumental that I did myself. The name of the song is called Lindelani, Lindelani. We take you from one kind of gospel music to another. Original Messiah to IPCC. Batibona sizowanyatela amatimoni.

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0: Shinushevan, Yintoyaban, the People's Project. Until we do it again, keep the music close to your heart and the continent even closer. I'm out.
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My name is DJ TC, and I will be taking care of you live right here on Radio 54 African Panorama. Today we celebrate a journey, a vision that became a church that became a family. 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We say congratulations to UAFM for the 17 years anniversary. 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I am DJ TC live from Cape Town Studios, and this is Radio 54 African Panorama, African music,

Koto, written and composed by none other than Bishop E.S. Chamba. 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Yeah.

0: Yes, you are having a wonderful time here at UAFM as you celebrate 17 years of the work of the Lord through the apostles Babana Maiprazi Vachitunga Miri Waka na Jehovah Naika. We celebrate and we really want to thank them for allowing God to use them in a mighty way. Right, without wasting much of your time, let me take you live to our live proceedings here at UAFM.
1: Hallelujah. Let's do it once. There's salvation in the name of
2: Jesus.
1: There's salvation in the name of
2: Jesus.
1: Hallelujah. Amen. I greet you all in the mighty name of Jesus Christ. Amen. All the servants of God who are here, I greet you in the name of God. Amen. Mama and Dad, we welcome you. Amen. We love you so much. Hallelujah. Our parents. Amen. We are proud to see you. Amen. This morning, allow me to say happy anniversary to our family. Amen.
2: Oh, yes.
1: UAFM family, we are chosen ones. Amen.
2: Oh, yes.
1: God loves us so much. Amen.
2: Amen.
1: We are here to celebrate our 17th anniversary. Amen. Hallelujah.
3: Amen.
1: This morning, allow me to share a word of giving. Hallelujah. Amen.
2: Amen.
1: Who are ready? How many are ready to give? Amen.
2: Amen.
1: How many are ready to give? Amen.
2: Amen.
1: This morning, how many hands are ready to give? Amen.
2: Amen.
1: Hallelujah.
2: Amen.
1: The word of God teaches us that giving is an act of faith. Amen. So when we give, amen, we are trusting God with everything what we have. Hallelujah.
2: Amen.
1: We are trusting that we are sowing a seed. Amen.
2: Yes.
1: We are giving to the owner. Amen.
2: Yes.
1: The owner of everything. Remember, God is the creator of everything. Amen. So when we give to God, He is not lacking, but we are showing that we have got faith in Him. That is, as long as we give, as long as we give how much we give, God is going to double it. Amen. Hallelujah. So when we give, we are trusting God to provide for us and believing that He is faithful. Amen. To return it to us in I don't know how many times. Amen. So we are trusting Him that He is going to double everything that we have. Amen. 2 Corinthians says, God loves a cheerful giver. Amen. Let us give not because we are forced to. Amen. But because we love to give. Amen. God, amen. Hallelujah. We are not forced, but because we have God and we trust Him. Amen. Your giving is a seed. Hallelujah. And every seed you sow in faith, amen, will produce a harvest, amen, in God's appointed time. Hallelujah. You might not reap it today, amen, but in amen, you will sow, amen. Hallelujah. He is faithful, amen. The Bible said, amen. So when you sow, amen, you are trusting Him that He is going to multiply. Hallelujah. Amen. Sometimes we may look at what we have, amen, and think that I don't have enough. Hallelujah. But remember, hallelujah, God is not looking at what size of the giving you have. Hallelujah. He is looking at the condition of your heart. Amen. So as long as you are giving with the whole heart, amen, God is going to remember you. Hallelujah. You are not going to sit for nothing. Amen. God is going to reward you. God is going to give you back what you give. Hallelujah. Give with joy. Give with faith. Give knowing that God is our provider. Hallelujah. What we put in His hands, hallelujah, He is able, amen, to multiply it. Hallelujah. Let us give cheerfully. Hallelujah. And trust God for harvest. Amen. So when we sow today, we are trusting that in Mungu inotera, amen, we are going to have a bumper harvest. Hallelujah. How many of us who are ready for bumper harvest? How many who are ready for bumper harvest? Our God is faithful. Our God is so faithful. When you give today, definitely He's going to give you back. Hallelujah. Never underestimate, amen, what God can do with what you place in His hands. Hallelujah. Our God is faithful. Amen. Thank you so much. Hallelujah. Amen.

0: We have heard the word. Amen. 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
1: Amen.
0: Giving time.
1: Blessing time.
0: Are we going to start with our Sunday school, our young generation in one basket? Amen.
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0: Let's go. Are you ready? Are you ready? Are you ready? Are you ready? Let's go.
1: Simbalo lo train de kulumba no say what of it.
2: Zambe wambo yo.
0: All right, let's do it like this.
1: Zambe wambo yo.
0: Say
2: Zambe wambo yo.
0: Come on,
1: let's do it like this.
0: Come on.

I was. Come on. Celebrate.

0: Amen.
1: Amen.
0: We are moving forward. Amen.
1: Yes.
0: The time we've been all waiting for. Amen.
1: Amen.
0: The time of the word. Amen.
1: Hallelujah. Church, may we all stand. Hallelujah. Allow us at this particular time, amen, to invite the servant of God, amen. Say general.
2: General.
1: Say general.
2: General.
1: Allow us to welcome the bishop of the house. Hallelujah.
3: We also want to celebrate our PCs, Deaconess Bingy and Sister Tino. Let's just give them a round of applause now. We can do better than that, church. We can do better than that. Hallelujah. Glory be to Jesus. Hallelujah. Amen. Thank you so much for coming. I just kindly ask, praise team, just come, praise team. Praise team. This is a special moment of time. Thank you so much. Just say to your neighbor, neighbor, you have done a wonderful thing to come to the house of God. Come on, say, you have done a wonderful thing to come to the house of God. Ladies and gentlemen, while we are still standing, the Bible says, men shall not live by bread alone, but by every word that comes from the mouth of God. And I always say that man is not this body, but man is a spirit. So we are about to be fed our spirit. Before I invite our dead, I just want to tell you, we are celebrating 17th year anniversary. And thank you so much for coming. We want to hear the word of God from the man whom God has chosen among us. I've walked with this man. We have walked with this man for almost 17 years. The man who was, he told me, while he was in Zim, God showed him South Africa in Hot Bay, Cape Town in Hot Bay, in a street called Peterson, before he reached there. So we are about to invite the man who traveled spiritually before he was here physically. He's a prophet of God. I want you to put our hands together as we receive our dead, the servant of God, the prophet of the house. Let's put our hands together. Daddy, we love you so much. In Jesus' mighty name, somebody shout, hallelujah!

amazing hands. Can I see them waving in the sky for Jesus? Okay. All right. All right. Are you ready? I'm ready. I want everybody to concentrate. Okay. Okay. Before we go, because maybe others might not understand, we want to sing harmoniously. We want our spirits to be in union with Christ, to be one with Christ. Don't look at your neighbor. Don't look at your neighbor. Look for Christ. Look for the Holy Spirit. Look for the Holy Spirit.

all the protocols have been observed. Thank you so much, our PCs. Thank you, everybody else. Thank you, the pastors that are here, the other ministries that are here, especially Spiritual Sword. Thank you also, our broadcaster, Babatendai Chazika, and your team. We love you. And everybody else, like I said, all the protocols are observed. We love you so much. I might not mention you name by name because of time, but I just want you to take your seats in God's presence in Jesus' name. Amen. Thank you so much. Say, it's nice to be here. I want to tell you, today you're not going to be the same. Say to your neighbor, neighbor, today I'm going to conceive. Whether you are a man or a woman. Because it is written, out of my belly shall flow rivers of living waters. And that was a promise. Out of your belly shall flow, if you believe, rivers of living waters. So say, I gonna conceive eternal waters. You know, I'm so happy. I'm just seeing Mzukuru wangu Mofu is here. This can only be God. There are people that you know, what's happening in their lives, it's not the work of man, but the work of the Holy Spirit. The way he worked in me, Paul says, he who is working effectually, powerfully in Peter, is also working in me. So the way he worked in me is the way that he's working in you and in everybody else. Give Jesus Christ a round of applause. In all the world, no miracle is greater than the miracle of salvation. The miracle of loving Jesus. One can have a miracle performed. They can receive something from the Lord and still deny the Lord. But the miracle of salvation, it is the one that makes you stay with Jesus forever while you are on this earth and when you leave the earth. So praise God for all the powerful works of salvation that he is doing. Okay, so let's go to the theme of the day. We are celebrating our 17 years in God's grace. So, yo, I don't want people that stay outside. I want people to come in. I want them to hear the word of God. I want them to conceive. I want them to have the seed of God so that they say that time, that says, in the year King Uzziah died, in Isaiah chapter 6, I saw the Lord lifted on high, and he was seated on his throne, and I saw the cherubim, and I saw the seraphim. And he says that in that year, it is the year that he saw God. So in this anniversary, you must say, on that anniversary, I was impregnated with another thing that has resulted in all these miracles that you are seeing. Because we believe the miracles of the word are sure and amen. If you listen to the word and the word is spoken, and when the word is spoken, you can hear the voice of God, you are never the same again. The Bible says in the book of Psalm chapter 29 from verse 1, the word of God is mighty. The word of God is powerful. The word of God causes the hinds to leap like calves. The word of God discovering the forest. I mean, those are all miracles of the word that are listed one by one. Say, I am here where the brethren are united, and I shall never be the same again. Amen. Yes, we're not going to be the same again.
And I want to submit as well to the anointing of my father, Dr. Colin Nyati. And I have realized that you can. I want to tell you, it's very important in life to have somebody that you say, that is my father. If you don't have, you better do it before you come out of this place. It's dangerous to live without a father or not to have a mother. Somewhere, somehow, you must have a mother, you must have a father. Amen? So, in that anointing as well, we know he's in Zim, in Bulawayo, we also, you know, he's a father to me. Why is he a father to me? He is a father to me so that I can father these children effectively. You can't father when you are not fathered. Never. You can't lead people where you have never been to. That's why you find out that in the United States of America, they discovered that 90% of the people who commit violent crimes and they are in prison is caused by people who grew up without fathers. So, in the absence of the father, let me tell you, in the natural realm, if the father is not around, if the father is not present, your uncle can play the role of a father. Or your grandfather can play the role of a father. So, father might not be naturally be biological father, but somebody who is there to walk with you through the way and say this and this. It could be your uncle. It could be your grandfather. It could be somebody else that you saw in church. They can walk you through the hills and the valleys of life in the natural life. The same thing happens in the spiritual life. There are men of darkness. Some stay in the mountains. Some stay in the... We know their origin. Their origin is the dry pit, which is the pit of hell. And they are there to obstruct the work of God. The more you grow spiritually, the more the challenges, the more the demons, the more the higher level of demons. So if you don't have someone who is recognized in the spiritual rank, somewhere, somehow, in the realms of the spirit, so that before those men come and search for you, he can bark and say, where are you going? My brother, no matter how powerful you are, you will be captured. And that's bad news. So you must have somebody that you go, this is my dad. Even if you are a pastor, you must have that. When you have that, you can say, we are.

0: There are things that you can try. You pray that they become off of you. You are not the problem. They will not go off. When you cast out devils from others, but certain things, they are still sticking to you. Why? There are things of the higher rank that need someone who is higher also in the spiritual rank to make sure that you walk on the way. You can be fathered on the way so that you can father effectively. Say, it's good to have a father. It's good to have a mother so that I can grow up as a powerful child of God. So what the devil was telling us, so we used to say, no, I don't care about men. I will just worship God. How can you love God that you didn't see? So the thing is, once you do that, so once the devil got you that way, he makes sure that you are not accountable in anything. And a life with no accountability is a very dangerous life. Not only to me, but even to the people that follow me. But a life of accountability makes sure that you walk straight on the way. There are certain things that you will not do. Why? Because they are brethren that you are accountable to. You can say, no, but God will do this, and with God we will do this with God. But you know, what about the brethren? So if you lose fellowship of the brethren, number one, and don't have a mother or a father in whom somebody, a father can be a pastor. You see, like you are my spiritual children. I am your pastor. I am the pastor of that bishop that is seated there. I am your pastor. So it goes like that. So a pastor can be your father. So it happens like that. So when you walk that way, you will not lose. Even if you lose, you will also have someone to pick you up. That, son, this is a battle. Come up. Because sometimes you don't want to wake up when you are given a blow like this. You know, there is jaw-breaking blow. Bah! And you are ashamed even to wake up. But if you're a mother will wipe up your tears and say, come, daughter, come, son, let's walk. A father will do the same. Give Jesus Christ a round of applause. You see how important it is. Amen. That's very important, my sons. That's very important, my daughters. Very important. The reason why I talk like this, when you see, when you are preaching to people that you love, you want them to know the truth. You don't withhold the truth from them. Sometimes you yourself, you went through rough times so that your children can learn as well. You see, no matter how every powerful single you time, become, a father never is think. A father, my brother. A father is a father, my daughter. A father is a father, my sister. If you despise your father because you have now 5 cars or 3 cars, you are heading, No matter how many houses you can acquire, no matter how many resources, no matter how many, if your pastor has nothing, they remain your father. Give them due honor. Give Jesus Christ a clap of hand. I want to tell you, when you do that, your blessing will stay forever. Nobody will come and collect your blessing. In the powerful name of Jesus, say amen. Life of faith, say life of faith. How many of you love the life of faith? How many of you believe that the gospel of faith is going to change us today? The gospel of faith. Amen. So we're going to go. The life of faith, this is our theme. This is our theme on this 17-year celebration. 17-year. So I see the life of faith. So we want to understand, what is faith? So we're going to answer that. What is faith? But before we go there, What is our theme scripture? Our theme scripture is Habakkuk chapter 2. What does verse 4? What does it say? It says, say the just. Let's all of us say the just.
1: Just.
0: Say the just.
1: The just.
0: Shall live by faith. The
1: just
0: shall live
1: by faith.
0: Yeah, when questions come, Habakkuk had a lot of questions. Violence, everything, but the just shall live by faith. That was God's answer. But now we want to know something. The just shall live by faith. So what do we understand by this? So now, let's go. I wrote some notes in my electrical gadget. So I wanted to prepare. And also my daughter asked me, Daddy, did you prepare the sermon? My daughters, actually, they asked me that. Nuktenda and Ropa fans. They asked me because they said, no, but did you have got to write somewhere. I said, no, don't worry. I'm going to write somewhere because I don't believe in playing with people and wasting people's time. Because if you don't prepare, it means that you don't value what you are doing. So I love this pastoralship. Nobody forced me to be a pastor. That's why I find out that even if I don't get paid, but I don't resign. You see, you understand what I'm talking about? I don't resign. I even go to the extent of working with my own hands so that I can still become a pastor. Because when you don't get pay and you don't get income, and then you feel like you want to resign tomorrow, you know? You feel like you want to run away from that church. But I don't resign even if I'm not getting anything. And I will never resign until I get something. You understand what I'm talking about? Yes. I don't want to get something. I want to get something, but I'm not getting anything. But I'm not going to get resigned. I'm not going to resign until I get something. Nobody forced me to be a pastor. You understand? So that's why even I work with my own hands so that I will remain a pastor. I love God and then preach the gospel. And because of that, what do? I prepare the message so that I don't waste people's time. I prepare the message, I pray about it, and I just love it that way. You love it that way, doctor? I love it that way. Professor loves it that way. Hey, my professor, long time, man. I was jittering somewhere there outside this country. I was just roving around, but I saw the grace of God. Oh, glory to Jesus. Say amen.
1: Amen.
0: So, we say the just shall live by faith. But before we do anything about faith, it's very important for us to understand these 4 points. 4 points. What are these 4 points as we are celebrating the 17 years of the life of faith? Wow! Why do we study faith? Why do we talk about faith? Why do we preach about faith? Why do we say the just shall live by faith? Because without faith, it is impossible to please God. That's why we talk about faith. That's why we love faith. That's why we talk about faith. That's why we love faith. That's why we love the anointing that comes by faith. That's why we love the faith that comes by anointing. Because without faith, says Romans chapter 8, it is impossible to please God. Therefore, we better become people of faith. But now, before we touch all that, now you know I'm not going to take time. I'm not going to take a lot of time. I'm going to just go down the pulpit very soon. You're going to see me walking down the aisle. I'm not going to take long like what I used to be. I used to preach 4 hours, you know, until people begin to leave one by one. I'm no longer doing it anymore. I'm a changed man. You see, I'm a changed man. Do you see that I'm a changed man? I'm a changed man. I'm no longer doing that thing. You see? Yeah, people can demonstrate. They just start leaving one by one to say, no, this is too much. This is too much, man. We can't keep on concentrating to what he has said. So, yeah, the just shall live by faith. But we must understand these 4 points. It is God that justifies. Say, it is God that justifies. Romans chapter 8, verse 33. So that is very important. Why? Because sometimes we want to think that we are so special. when we make some special accomplishments because of the gift of faith which Jesus has given unto us. Galatians chapter 2 verse 20, Apostle Paul says, the life, he says, it is no longer I that liveth, but Christ living in me. The life that I live in the body, I live it by the faith. Other versions, they say, in the Son of God. They are in error, those versions. But I love King James Version. King James Version, I love all versions. But King James Version says, the life that I live in the body, I live by the faith of the Son of God. Say, of the Son of God. Which means to say, that's not his own faith. It was imparted to his human spirit by the Son of God. So, in other words, it is the faith of the Son of God, which came to Paul as a gift. So, we must know that it is God's gift, right? It is God's gift. So, it is God's gift. It is God that justifies. To be justified is to say, look here, you don't have problems. You don't have a problem. If you were a thief, you are declared by the court of law that you are now innocent. Somebody said, no, don't prosecute him. Prosecute me, punish me. Send me to Postmo on his behalf. This guy committed this crime. Yes, I know, but I love this guy so much. Instead of him going to prison, let me go to prison. The man was sent to prison, to Postmo, and then you were declared guiltless. Why? Somebody paid the price on your behalf. You are justified legally by the court of law. So our salvation is not something that is far away, that is impractical. But our salvation is practical. Why? Because we are justified legally, and Satan has got no right over our lives. In Jesus' name. So it is God that justifies. You get that right? You get that right? It is who? Yeah, you see, that is the problem. You know, you can see even in the story of a person, when somebody is telling you about their accomplishments, how God worked in their lives. If you see when they are telling a story, we went this, I raised the dead, I did this, I healed the sick. Oh, danger. Danger of pride. Danger of pride. Why? Because there is that kind of thinking that it's him that is doing. Yet it's the Son of God that is doing through him. Jesus is doing that. You are justified. So justification is of God. All right. Let's go to point number two. Jesus has done it all before we preach faith. We must know Jesus has paid the price. Nah? Do you know that? Did you know that? Jesus paid the price. Before I came to the gospel, before I came to Jesus Christ, I was attacked. I was almost thrown into a wheelchair because of painful legs. They were so, I don't know how to describe that. And it's something that was in the male children where I was born. In other words, some kind of genetic disease. You understand what I'm saying? That when you get to this particular age, especially, then there is that kind of attack. But I want to tell you, when the word of God, so I would get prayed for every time in the service when I got my life to Jesus Christ. You know, soon after high school, my first year in college, I would get prayed for walking there, down the aisle, get prayed for in the pulpit, or the pulpit, and I would feel, I am healed. You see, I would feel, I am healed. When I go back to the hostel, there was this other voice that would come and speak to me and say, what evidence do you have that you are healed? And I said, and I would say, no, but I was prayed for. They say, then I would hear that voice. Obviously, that voice was coming from hell. It was devil's voice, you know, and I would hear the voice saying, do you think that I would hear the voice saying, man, you are cheap. How can you believe that laying on of hands? Did medicine help you? No, I didn't. It didn't. Did everything else help you? No, it didn't. So you think laying of hands can heal you? Are you so cheap? So you think you are healed? And I said, yes, I'm healed. So I did not know the word of God. So I would hear the voice say, listen now, towards that pain would start right on in the feet, going up, and I would say, I thought I am healed. So, in other words, my healing was being stolen. Why? Because the devil was reducing me to the realm of feelings and common sense. If you want to walk through common sense, you're going to have a problem. It's a long story. Until one day, I had a revelation that, and my heart was written through bold words. I could see my heart. It was a vision. Very bold hearts, bold words, faith. And I heard the voice, Emmanuel, you are healed through faith. By faith, you are healed. My mother gave her life to Christ. My father gave her life to Christ. They were all in opposition when I gave my life to Christ. But through that miracle, they said, what happened to you? And I described what happened to me. They said, if Jesus can heal this way, Jesus is God. Give Jesus Christ a round of applause. But there is something that I want us to see. We want us to know that in as much as we know the just shall live by faith, it is Jesus that paid the price. Jesus has done it all. If you, Ephesians chapter 1 verse 3, what does it say? I always teach about this verse. It says, blessed be God the Father, the Lord, the Lord Jesus Christ, the God of our Father. So blessed be God, the Father of our Lord Jesus Christ, who has blessed us with every spiritual blessing. So Jesus has done it. Who has blessed us with every what? This material blessing is not easy. If someone tells me, no, I'm blessed. Why? Because they are driving a Porsche. If that Porsche has got no spiritual root, to me, they are not blessed. Why? Because holding something like this or possessing something like this in your hands, if those things don't have spiritual foundation, they are just passing. You become only blessed when what you have in the physical, you have got spiritual foundation or spiritual root so that they can remain and remain. That's why you find out that even if one has got an accident with a car costing 500,000, you wonder, how is he going to buy it? They don't even have insurance. That's how some other people can do. I'm not encouraging people not to have insurance. Have insurance, but they don't even have insurance to replace it. But you get the shock of your life. They had an accident yesterday. Tomorrow they are going to buy another one, or next month. And you find, why he had an accident? Where did he get the money? No, the thing is, they have got spiritual blessing. The blessing that they have materially is supported by the spiritual foundation. Can I mention a verse to support this? There were two brothers, Jacob and Esau. Jacob never inherited, listen to me, Jacob never inherited even a donkey from Abraham and from Isaac. All the stuff that came from Abraham physically went to Isaac. From Isaac, they went to Esau. Jacob never took a chicken from Abraham. But Abraham was a multi-billionaire. But Jacob never inherited anything like that. Esau is the one that took all the material things from Isaac. Jacob ran away. But he ran away with something. He ran away with something that was spiritual, which is the words. He ran away with the words. Esau, when he wanted to kill Jacob, he wanted to kill Jacob for the words. Even Isaac, when he realized that he was tricked by Jacob, he said, "Oh, my son Esau, it's all gone." He said, "It's all gone." But what about the gold that had passed over from his father Abraham? All the gold was in the house and was Esau's gold. In other words, Esau was still a billionaire in the material, in the physical realm. He was still a multi-billionaire. But Isaac said, "It's all gone." When you don't have it spiritually, you don't have it. You don't have it. That's why it's dangerous. I wish politicians could hear this message. Because one can be greedy, piling up for his children. If you don't have it spiritually, you are piling for nothing. Because one day they will lose it all. You came with nothing. Is that right? When you go, you will go with nothing. Everything will be left here. Those with spiritual

started on earth. When you support this and become a partner with this project of renewing souls, you have the backing. He said, it's all gone. It's all gone. All right. So we said, Jesus did it all. Right? Point number three. His justification is through grace, lest anyone would boast. So we have got Ephesians chapter 2, verse 8. He said, it is by grace that you are saved. Say grace. What is grace? Grace means unmerited favor. Unmerited favor. That's why you find out that people that were very dangerous. I will not talk about this because you send people into the flesh when they are spiritual. People that you never expected, this one can be a preacher of the gospel. They are the ones that are chosen. So that the grace of God, so that when you see it, you know this person is not a good guy. You know this person's former works before salvation, they used to be a devil. But when you look at them and look at the fruits of the Spirit in their lives, you can see this is not the end of man. This can only be God. So what is that called? It's unmerited favor. The favor that we say unmerited, it means you don't deserve anything there. So these are points. So we are on third point. Now we are going to fourth point. So unmerited favor. So we said, where is it? Ephesians chapter 2 verse 8. That it is through grace that you are saved. So when we talk of the life of faith, never think that there is anything that you could do with your own human power, or you deserve, or you are so strong. That's why I say people that are fighting others in church, if you are fighting your brother in church, you are wasting your time. Me, I have learned, because I want to look after my children, I have learned to, when someone is wants to fight me, I learned to fall down and said, I am a small boy. Don't fight brothers, even in the church. Oh, there's fight. You know, when the other one is a head of this department, the other one is head. Oh, they disagree. They go to the same church. But if you see the way they fight, I'm not part of that. Say, pastor is not part of that. I'm not part of that. Amen. Oh, praise God, Pastor Jerry. You know what, Pastor Jerry? One thing that I've realized, you know what people, one thing people don't know. They don't know something. They don't know something. Somebody may not have things in church. They look so scruffy. They gave their life to Christ. And you walk over them, you think, ah, no, they are nothing.

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They, these people are amazing. They could be somewhere. But they just listen to me. You know, when you are brothers, when you are close to each other, you know each other, you become to know each other's weaknesses. But if you see they still come to you like this, you must fall down and praise God again. Because they don't come to you, they come to Jesus. So when I'm singing, I put my own words as well. Yeah.

0: kugena nopadhodha andozvemweya
1: that what
0: Nicodemus saying. Nicodemus said, how shall these things be? What kind of gospel are you preaching? He says, but those I also want to born again. I don't understand. So he came by the night. You see, there are those people that always come during the night because they want the approval of men. So Nicodemus was one of the 70 elders of the Sanhedrin council. So he didn't want to lose that position if he was seen walking with Jesus. So he came, he admired Jesus. But he also said, no, I know the Pharisees. I'm going to lose my post. So what do I do when everybody else is sleeping? I wake up my servant. I say, my servant, let's ride the chariot. Let's go to the man of God. They came to Jesus. They said, but I don't understand. You see, what you were preaching during the day, you began to talk about salvation. How are the born agains being old like this? Can I go back again in my mother's womb? He was very sincere. He was not a sarcastic person or somebody who tries to be funny. Jesus said, those who are born by the Spirit of God are like wind. That's why I learned never to underrate a child of God. Today they don't have, but you don't know tomorrow about them. They are like wind. You predict that it's going to come from this way. It's going to come from that way. And you will borrow from them the very person who had nothing today. You wonder yourself, how did you make this happen? They are like wind. So is anyone that is born again. So it teaches us to be humble, to respect one another. Even when you have got more, you know. You know that others are following. Even today, if God can use me in raising up the dead, if I could raise up 100 people in a week, among you might be somebody that shall raise up people, 1,000 dead people per week. And you don't know it. And you think, ah, no, this is what
1: everything.

0: salvation is through grace. Say grace.
1: Grace.
0: What is grace? Unmerited favor. The favor that you don't deserve. Nobody deserves. Brethren, in this life of faith, love one another. No matter how big is your spiritual gift and your vision and all these things, if you don't have love, love is the end of all things. Love is God. Love is greater than anything. Love one another. Point number four. Say number four. Yeah. Mufa kwa itamchi bongerera so. Say number four.
2: You must use your horse voices.
0: My young man, you want to interpret for me? You are exactly a superstar. Because what your father taught you, you do that exactly. Very good. We say this is not a shonalized church. Because it's the church of all nations. So everybody must hear the gospel, what we say. Because when we go to heaven, we will not find a place where we go, where we're going to sit as a tribe. This is for the Shonas. No. That time, lots of Shonas will be in hell. But only the children of God that comprise Zulu, Xhosa, Shona, Kalanga. Actually, Kalanga is Shona. Nambia is Shona. What is another language again? Yeah, Chewa. You know, it goes like that. They are all born. That's why we use English so that everybody can hear. You understand? If I use Shona a little bit, my youngster, he translates my pastor, which is good. So that, you know, we used to go to these other churches. You know, when people begin to talk in their language, you think that, do you know, you being born again, you came, you know, when somebody leaves their house to come to your church, they mean serious business. They might be in serious weaknesses, but there is not a joke. Or they might look funny on the face. But if somebody closes their door on a Sunday to come to your church, now you begin to talk in Shona or your own vernacular language. They don't understand that. You know, the time that you will be talking, he is charging up and saying, oh God, don't these idiots know that I'm here? So, he is not giving any blessing to your church. He is cursing it. We also used to go to churches like that. People begin. You hear nothing. Nothing. They say, amen. So, you mean when the church ends, you want to say that you are my brother, hugging me outside. Why? You didn't care about my language. Why are you hugging me? I'm not your brother. You're not caring. So, love cares. Is that right? Yes. Love what?
3: Yes.
0: Love what?
3: Yes.
0: Love cares. Amen. So, point number four. Whatsoever you shall desire, when you pray, believing, you have it. It is yours. So, we must know that in this life of faith. Whatsoever. Desire. Say desire. Let me tell you something. How did this building start? Who can tell me? How did this building start? Right? Well, because of time, I shall not pinpoint somebody. Yes. So, this building started as a plan. Working in somebody's mind. So, this building existed. In somebody's mind, when somebody decided, I'm gonna have a building. So what started about this building is desire. That's why Jesus said, you don't have because you didn't ask. It's James, in actual fact, who said, you don't have because you don't ask. Because when you ask, it shows that you desire something. So the building started as a desire that I need to have a building in Wheaton. But what kind of building am I going to build? I need to build a building. Then a picture came. This is what we call a plan. But what started is desire. So plan was following desire. Now, this building is now a reality. We are here. You understand? So, whatsoever thing that you shall desire, I want to tell you, if you can't have plan, is what we call picture. Faith must be able to produce a plan. Faith must be able to produce a picture. Faith must be able to produce a picture. This is where the marrow of the message is hidden. Faith must be able to produce a picture. Don't worry, I am supported by scripture. As we are finishing Isaiah chapter 43 from verse 19, I like the Berean Bible. It says, can't you see it? Behold, I'm doing a new thing. From verse 8. Can't you see it? Can't you see? In other words, can't you see that picture? And they even go deeper, the Berean Bible. It says, can't you see it? Can't you perceive it? In other words, is the picture not conceived in your spirit or in your mind? Can't you see it? That's why lots of prayer warriors, they have nothing. Praise God, it's good to be a prayer warrior. They go from mountain to mountain. You hear yesterday, they were in the mountain of Muizenberg. Tomorrow, they were in the mountain of Worcester. All they do is causing problems and making the church split. But if you check their life, is their development among lots of prayer warriors. Praise God. I don't want to say I'm a prayer warrior, but I was regarded by some, and I think I'm still one. But I realize where we were losing it. Eh? Yes. If you check the life of a prayer warrior, the prayer warrior, lots of them have got marriage problems. He's just a moving person. He doesn't care about what people are going to eat at home and all that kind of stuff. If he has got a wife, he expects the wife to feed the family. When he comes back from prayer, he asks the wife, did you cook? But he never cared to buy food. That's why, Mrs. That's why in the early days of Pentecostal churches, if your child would give your life to Christ in Pentecostal churches, the father would look as if they would scream. Because the belief that it was like that, they are following a confused life. There was no order. So, what is the problem? Can't you see it? Can't you conceive it? So, I want to tell you, you can never have anything, no matter how long you pray. Anything that you cannot see will not exist as a miracle. Can't you see it? Say, can't you see it? Can't you see it? Can't you conceive it? Can't you perceive it? Mm-hmm. You want to have a child? First of all, you need to believe that you're going to have a child, right? Is that right? You're going to have a child. And somewhere, somehow, you must be able to see yourself chasing that child and say, "We are going to
2: come here."
0: You want to have something. We were praying the other time with Mama. We prayed. We were praying for a car in Mandela Park, that one. You see that other street close to that other, you know, I think you might not know it. But the people, these people may know where we first stayed in Mandela Park. But I'm sure you know where we were staying. So we knelt down to pray. So we were praying for a car. Oh, Sakataraba Shandaraba Siareme Shakataraba. So Toroboshia. The Holy Spirit, I heard the voice of the Holy Spirit saying, "Hey, stop." So we had agreed. And we were on the verse that says, "Whatsoever you shall agree." The Holy Spirit says, "Stop." I said, What did we do? And he said, what kind of car do you want? Because now you pray for a car. God brings a Jeep for you. You are not ready for Jeep. You say, no, no. But for me, I was praying for Fun Cargo. So you know what? I said to my wife, listen, the Holy Spirit is saying, we need to specify the car. So we said, oh, okay, let's agree. What do we want? We agreed according to the level of our faith at that particular time. I'm sure if we wanted a Range Rover, we would get it. But we agreed on VW City Golf. Because we said the parts are available everywhere. It is the, we want it to be the blessing of God that maketh rich and addeth no sorrow with it. So that I, but that's what we agreed. You know what? Surprisingly, Mama. Surprisingly, Madam. So we agreed. So we joined hands again. I want to tell you there was another level of thanking God. That morning, the following morning tomorrow, this is night, we were praying. Following morning, somebody comes to our place, parking City Golf. On the side of our Chochombi here. Most of the people, I am one of the very few people in that community with cars. Most of the people did not have cars. So when I got it, there was lots of business for me. It's a long story. When you had a car in that community, you were viewed as a top guy. It's something like 20 years ago, 19 years ago, 18 years ago, 18 years ago. Then that guy said, hey, Prazi. And I said, leave me. When I got out, he said, you know, last night I was thinking about you. I said, what? Now I have forgotten that I was praying for the City Golf. That's what prayer warriors sometimes do. They forget what they have been praying for. Such that if God doesn't shake them, that is, stop being stupid. This is what you were praying for last night. I have brought it. The blessing passes by. The guy said, last night I just thought that before I sell this car, I must bring it to you. And I have a feeling that it's you who is going to buy it. Do you know that time 100 rand you would buy? You see, that tray of eggs was costing 5 rand. Now it's around that tray of eggs. It's around what? Yeah. 17 rand. That time it was 5 rand, 4 rand. With 100 rand, you could fill up your two bags. He said, I need 13,000. People were buying 5,000 cars, but I was telling myself, I don't want a car like that. I want a good car. It was a nice City Golf. So I said, but we don't have money. Where am I going to get that money? He said, don't worry. Mdara Pras, Mr. Papa Rika, don't worry.
2: Don't rush, Papa Pras.
0: And you know what he did? He said, I'm going to give you terms to pay. You're going to pay this guy in 2 years. I got into it. I thought it was a joke. I started. I raved. No smoke. Nothing. And I could hear the vibrations like. And how I loved car those days. I called my wife. I said, come see something. This is exactly what we were praying for last night. She said, exactly. We signed the papers. It's a long story. That's how we got our first car in South Africa. Through faith. When you pray for something, you need to picture it. So you see, can you see the difference? Before we said City Golf, we were praying for everything, all cars and all that. Even if that City Golf would come, we would miss it. But when we specified City Golf, Now the prayer was different because it was a prayer with a substance. In this case, the picture is the substance. That's why faith, Hebrews chapter 11 verse 1. What is faith? Faith is the substance. In other words, the picture. In other words, the revelation of what you need. The substance of things that you are hoping to get. The conviction that in any, no matter what, no makanjan, I'll get it. So you are moving from the general to the particular. When you pray with a picture, you are praying with substance. Amen. Because of time, I shall not finish this message, all of it. We can stand up. Say today, I have a picture.
2: I have a picture
0: in this life of faith.
2: In this life of faith.
0: When on Matthew chapter 16, verse 18, Jesus says, "Who do men say that I am?" And Peter, among other people, said Jeremiah, whatever. They did not have the picture. They did not have the substance. I just said one of the prophets. But Peter said, "You are Christ, Son of the Living God." He had the substance. He said, upon that revelation, upon that rock, upon that picture, upon that substance that you have said, I shall build my church and the gates of hell shall not prevail. Brothers and sisters, people with pictures are winners. You can either have a wrong picture, but if your faith is centered on the word of God, you have a good picture. You have a good substance. Say today.
2: Today.
0: Say today, wave your hands to Jesus.
2: Today.
0: Wave your hands to Jesus. Wave your hands to Jesus. I have heard a lot of people say, no, we can't buy a stand because we don't have money. I said, I wish I could sit down with them. Money does not come first. Ask those with money. Pictures come first. Then money follows. Pictures. Desire comes first. If you want to buy a stand, you say, no, we don't have. No. Specify where you want to buy. The promises of God are sure and amen. Substance of things hoped for. The moment you begin to believe and say, oh, by this and even without the money, you begin to put the due debt for the execution of the plan. You put the due debt. Say, I'm putting the due debt today. Hey, don't be ordinary. Don't be ordinary. Hey, ordinary people, they will never work with due debts. They are ordinary. They work with general things. The same way you say, by 15th of September, I must be in Zimbabwe. Do the same. With everything that you want to accomplish, do the same. Put the date and begin to stand on the promise. And you say, God, you said this. And you say, then that's when you can hear, oh, please, can you come and do this job? On that job, where others get 1,000. Where others get 1,000. The same project, you are given 10,000. You know what? Money is now following the picture. Money is now following the substance. The substance which was brought by the spoken word of faith. Faith must be able to produce pictures. If you don't have pictures, you haven't started believing. Amen. Glory to God. Let's pray. Oh, Father God. Raise up your hands, say, my faith today.
2: My faith today.
0: I see God is doing something. God is doing something. Please, please just behave for this time. God is doing something in this room. God is doing something. It could be a medical need. It could be a financial need. Jesus, we said before we go anywhere, when we were teaching faith, Jesus paid it all. paid it all was one of the 4 points. He paid it all. I want you to claim it. Long life, I want you to claim it. Psalm chapter 91 verse 16. With long life shall I satisfy thee. That's a golden promise where you can stand on. You stand on that. You begin to save the picture of yourself with 90 years of age. 95. 100 years of age. No matter the voice of medicine that says, but you have got this disease. You have got this disease. You shall not live long. You shall die quick. Begin to call your children so that you can give inheritance. Ah, yes, you can do that. That's a good plan. But plan deeper. See deeper. See far with the eye of faith. Have a picture of your life. Listen. Have a picture of your life beyond cancer. Beyond cancer. Now you were diagnosed with cancer. Have a picture of your life beyond cancer. When you are that 90 years with no cancer, being cancer free. When you are 51 years with no cancer, being cancer free, being diabetes free, being HIV free, being HIV free. Because our playmate, you know what our playmate is the word. This is our friend. He has never spoken negative things. The problem is we spend time with so many friends that knows a lot of diseases, but they don't have a cure for those diseases. But this is a friend who says, by the stripes of Jesus on Calvary, all disease was destroyed. So that's what the friend says. If you trust this friend, you will never be ashamed. You will never be ashamed. See your life being 65 years, being 70 years, being 75 years, being diabetes free. Yes. In the name of Jesus.
1: Amen.
0: Being HIV free.
1: Yes.
0: Being cancer free.
1: Oh, yes.
0: When I mention like this, other people are receiving their healings.
1: Amen.
0: In the powerful name of Jesus.
1: Yes.
0: In the name of Jesus. Wave your hands to Jesus. Wave your hands to the Son of God. The Son of God is in this place.
1: Oh, yes.
0: The Son of God is in this place.
1: Oh, yes.
0: And His Spirit is in this place.
1: Amen.
0: Generational curses. Yes. Generational curses.
1: Yes.
0: Generational curses.
1: Oh, yes.
0: They are destroyed now in Jesus' name.
1: Oh, yes.
4: Yes.
0: In the name of Jesus.
1: Amen.
0: The generational curse.
4: Yes.
0: Of shortened life.
4: Yes.
0: Of shortened life.
1: Yes.
0: You are destroyed in Jesus' name. Raise up your hands one more time. In the name of Jesus. That generational curse is living. In the name of Jesus. As I'm standing under this powerful anointing.
1: Amen.
0: This powerful, amazing anointing.
1: Yes.
0: As I stand under this powerful, amazing anointing of our Lord Jesus Christ.
1: Amen.
0: Generational curse of shortened life, of sudden death in the name of Jesus. Thou sudden death from the dry pit, I command thee.
4: Yes.
0: I shall not allow you to touch one of these beloved ones. They are the beloved ones of God.
4: Yes.
0: In the name of Jesus.
1: Amen.
0: I command thee, Satan.
1: Amen.
0: And sudden death, you thou spirit from the dry pit.
1: Yes.
0: Called sudden death.
1: Amen.
0: Thou evil spirit wearing a mask called sudden death. In the name of Jesus.
1: Amen.
0: Thou viper, leave. In Jesus' name. In Jesus' name. Somebody was afraid, but after this service, you will feel in your heart that you are strengthened. You are strengthened by the power of His might.
1: Oh, yes.
0: By the power of the Holy Ghost.
1: Oh, yes.
0: You shall feel the strength of the Spirit of God.
1: In
0: the name of Jesus.
1: Amen.
0: Raise up and wave your hands so that the Holy Spirit can see you. Thou fearful spirit. In the name of Jesus,
1: you,
0: I charge thee, the fearful spirit, in the name of Jesus, leave in Jesus' name. Leave
1: in Jesus' name.
0: You leave in the name of Jesus. In the name of Jesus.
1: In Jesus' name.
0: Sorry, my brothers. Make it a little bit softer. He's doing something in this place.
1: Amen.
0: He's making the people that were fearful. He is giving them strength. He is giving them boldness. He is giving them boldness to stand up in every situation. In every situation. Everything. Everything. In the powerful name of Jesus. People that had their stomach complications. In the name of Jesus. If you have stomach complications, I want you to stretch your hands to Jesus. Wave your hands to the Holy Ghost. He is healing you right now. Right now in the name of Jesus. With stomach complications, I want stomach complications. Just show me where you are, everybody. Lay your hands down. Let me see the stomach situation. Terrible stomach situation. Terrible stomach attacks. In the powerful name of Jesus, I want you, man of God, give this water to drink. Father, in the name of Jesus, you know this is for pastors to drink. This is nothing. It's bought from Checkers, right? It's bought from Checkers. We don't have a doctrine of praying with water. There is no doctrine like that. Just like Jesus picked up the soil, made mud, put it in the eyes. It's not doctrine, right? It's not doctrine. It's just what the Holy Spirit is demanding at that particular moment to be done, right? To be done. In the name of Jesus, precious Holy Spirit, I thank you that this is not just water. Holy Spirit, when it touches their intestines, the stomach case is because it's gone. The stomach case. Thou! Stomach case. You are God. By the fire of the Spirit. Give them to drink. Give them to drink. Give them to drink. Amen? Give them to drink. Give others as well. Give others this water for the pastors that can. People with stomach problems. Give them to drink. Today. Give them drink. Pastors. Go with the water. Give them to drink. In the name of Jesus. It is blessed. In the powerful name of Jesus. The stomach condition and the stomach cases, they are living in the name of Jesus. Live in Jesus' name.

0: Jesus one more time. I want to cast out the spirit of a vagabond where one does not produce tangible things. Say today, thou unsettled spirit, from the dry pit of hell, you can claim it even if your husband is not here. If somebody is here, they know they touching this before, when they put hands to touch that instead of that thing to prosper. Madrano, madrano, madrano, madraska, madraska. The thing breaks. The thing breaks instead of the thing to prosper in their hands. The thing breaks. It's a spirit of a vagabond from the dry pit of hell. In the name of Jesus Christ, the Son of God, I command a vagabond spirit. Vagabond spirit, leave in Jesus' name. Hey, Mzungairi, leave in Jesus' name. Mzungairi, I command you. Mzungairi, I command you by the authority given to me by Jesus Christ. Leave in Jesus' name. Say, I am free. Church, say, I am free. From every curse.
1: From every curse.
0: How many of you believe that we will be celebrating many weddings here?
1: Oh, yes.
0: How many of you are believing that? Oh, yes. Are believing that? Many weddings in the powerful name of Jesus. I mean, holy weddings in the powerful name of Jesus. Holy Spirit of God, you are so amazing. In Jesus' name. Thank you. In Jesus' name. Amen. Let all the saints say amen. You can take your seats in the powerful name of Jesus Christ.
2: Let's put our hands together. Let's put our hands together. Hallelujah. While we are sitting, Shigarabas, I just want to say, if you are here, this is our, we are celebrating 17th anniversary. You want to give your life to Jesus. You can just show me by raising up your hands. Maybe you are here. You want to give your life to Jesus before we get into another segment of celebrating, but don't miss this one out. Are you here, somebody who want to say, I want to give my life to Jesus? Just show me by raising up your hands. We are all born again. Hallelujah. Let's put our hands together for Jesus.
3: One thing that stuck into my mind.
1: Amen.
3: He declared wedding.
1: He declared wedding.
3: Hallelujah.
1: Hallelujah. Amen.
3: Glory.
1: Soon, soon start preparing. We'll be celebrating the wedding of my deaconess here. Yeah. Hallelujah.
3: Amen. Amen. We are now entering into time of celebrating. Amen.
1: Say celebration. Say celebration.
3: Amen.
1: Amen.
3: Don't go. It's not over yet. We have Brenda Masara in the building and Masara Music, right?
1: Oh, yes.
3: We have another minister. Mm-hmm. Minister Brichamba in the house.
1: Oh, yes.
3: So don't go.
1: Amen.
3: We're going to celebrate today. Mm-hmm. 17 years is not a joke.
1: 17 years.
3: Yes. Amen. This time we're going to leave it to our amazing
1: mountain top.
3: Beautiful mm-hmm. mountain top.
1: Oh, yes.
3: Our praise team. Can we just clap hands for our praise team?
1: I want to celebrate the mountaintop praise and worship. Hallelujah!
4: And the praise and worship in the

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1: Amen.

Agomana, hey.

Yes, that's Zim praise for you. What a beautiful track. Anzi pano itike basa. Apa aninga swika musharukwa. Ando basa rikuone kwa pano papa UFM. Are celebrating 17 years of spreading the word of God.

yes, we are still celebrating 17 years live at UAFM. Our celebrations here in Cape Town, South Africa. His name is Rowan Mazamba,

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I'm gonna watch and go to battle. Welcome to Radio 54 African Panorama. Chino Chemando into Yabantu. We are live at UAFM 17th anniversary celebrations. Hope you are being blessed by public demand. That's Pastor Brenda Masara for you. Song entitled

Lord. What a beautiful track. What a powerful song. Oh, kunwasha kwete bata tunoto. Welcome to Radio 54 African Panorama. We are at UAFM 17th anniversary celebrations in

0: Corinthians chapter 3, verse 20. 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
1: Amen.
2: John chapter 3, verse 16. 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
3: Philippians 4, verse 13. 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
4: Proverbs 16, verse 9. The heart of a man plans his way, but the Lord establishes his steps.
5: John 1, verse 1. In the beginning was the Word, and the Word was God, and the Word was God.
0: Matthew 5, verse 9. Blessed are the peacemakers, for they will be called children of God.
3: God created earth and heaven.

0: Ouais, classe. 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
5: Rome 10 chapter 14. Everyone who call in on the name of the Lord shall be saved.
6: 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In the beginning, God created heaven and earth.
7: Genesis 1 verse 1. In the beginning, God created the heaven and earth.
5: Jeremiah 17 verse 14. Heal me, Lord, and I shall be healed. Save me, and I will be saved. For you are the one I will praise.
8: Hallelujah! Let us put our hands together for Sundays one more time. Amen! Allow me at this time to welcome our young generation with a special, special item. Hallelujah!
9: In the last days, God says, I will pour out my spirit on all people. Your sons and daughters will prophesy. Your young men will see visions. Your old men will dream dreams. I call you and your wife, Nyarazu, to lead my flock. You shall call my church United Apostolic Faith Ministries. You are now my servants.
10: Mrs. Prazi. My love, the Lord has called us to work for him. We shall lead his church, United Apostolic Faith Ministries, and it shall be under the scripture Acts 2:17-21.
11: Oh, I'm on it. We shall accept this mandate that the Lord has given us. Let us give a call to our pastor, Shingi. Pastor Shingi? Ding-ling-ling-ling-ling-ling.
10: Yes. Yes, sir. Hello, Pastor Shingi. May you please come to our house. We have good news to tell you. Please come with your wife.
12: Okay, Pa.
11: Masquera say.
12: Taswera, pasupera.
11: Saga, nastapiwa vision. Oh, we got a vision today. This vision was of our father, Tawedziro. He should open a church, and the name is United Apostolic Faith Ministries. Like, isn't this name so powerful? Doesn't it give you that, oh, I have to go to that church?
12: Amen.
11: So Amen. Now I want to know, are you guys going to accept this vision? Are you guys going to work with us so that we can call upon the lost children of God and show them the right path?
10: So, I ask you to serve under me as the bishop of the new church I'm building, and I'm asking your wife to be the pastor of the new church. Do you all agree?
13: We receive it.
11: Hallelujah!
5: just witnessed now was when our father was called and our mother, and they accepted the call, and here we are now. Hallelujah! Allow me at this time to introduce our deaconess, Deaconess Sarimana. Hallelujah!
13: Amen. It is testimony time. Amen. So our Deaconess Sarimana is going to be the first. Then, Deaconess Zirale, can you please prepare? Amen.
14: Hallelujah. Amen. My testimony in United Apostolic Faith Ministries. Cover greetings to the saints of God in the wonderful name of our Lord Jesus Christ. I stand before you today not just to speak, but to testify of the goodness of the Lord. 17 years in UAFM. When I look back, I only say Ebenezer. That's far the Lord has helped us. 1 Samuel 7:12. 17 years ago, I walked through the doors of UAFM. I did not know that God was writing the greatest chapter of my life. I thought I was just looking for a church to pray in, but God was giving me a family, a home, and a destiny. My journey in UAFM has been a journey of transformation. I came as one person, broken, searching with many questions, but the altar taught me. This pulpit built me. The word of God preached in this house washed me and renewed my mind. UAFM taught me how to pray when my voice was gone. UAFM taught me how to fast when my flesh was weak. UAFM taught me holiness, taught me perseverance, taught me that God is still a miracle working God. There were days when the road was hard, days when tears were my food and day and night, days when I wanted to give up, but my UAFM family never let go of my hand. My fathers in the Lord kept praying for me. Even when I had no strength to pray for myself, my mothers in the church covered me. My brothers and sisters encouraged me. My brothers and sisters encouraged me when I thought this family is lifted me. I have seen God in this house. I have seen the sick healed. I have seen doors that were closed opened. I have seen broken families restored. And in my own life, God has done what no man could do. He kept me protected. My children, he provided when there was nothing. He gave me peace with the world when the world was shaking. What I can give back to the Lord for all he has done for me. If I had 1,000 tongues, it would not be enough to thank him. To my spiritual fathers, thank you. Thank you for feeding us with the true word of God. Thank you for not compromising. Thank you for leading

0: blood of Jesus. Today, I'm not ashamed to stand and say, I am a UFM. I was born here spiritual, grew here, and by God's grace, I'll die here. This is not just a church to me. It is my home. It is my school. It is my hospital. It is where God met me. 17 years of grace, 17 years of mercy. 17 years of good God's unfailing love. I know the journey is not over. The same God who kept me for 17 years will keep me until the end. I love you, my UFM family. May God bless you and increase this great mission. I am proud child of UFM yesterday, today, and forevermore. In Jesus' name, amen.
1: Hallelujah! Thank you so much, Mrs. Arumana, our Deacon Zirare. Amen.
2: Amen. Hallelujah. Amen. Hallelujah, church.
1: Amen.
2: Hallelujah, church.
1: Amen.
2: I would like to thank God to give me a chance to give thanks to UAFN Ministries. Yeah, it was 12 years ago, 2015, I was invited here by my wife. She invited me here at this ministry. It was on a big Sunday in Hot Bay. So what I saw there, I saw God in this ministry. So I started to follow up and learn Christianity in this ministry. I grew up in a Muslim family, but when I started to come to this ministry, everything changed in my life. As you see, I'm standing here. The people who knows me, I wasn't like this before. As I saw young people, youngsters, young guys in this ministry became pastors, getting married. So I saw love of God in this ministry. So I don't know what to say. Apostle, Mother Apostle used to invite me away. They were staying in Hot Bay. I used to go there. You see Noku, she was like this. Noku, stand up for us. She was, Noku, can you stand up? You see Noku, she was like this. The time I used to go to visit Apostle, Noku, she was like this. She was a baby that time. So as you see, there is God in this house. And I want to thank you for everything, for the prayers in this ministry. My daughter got sick, and I saw the support in this ministry. I saw God. I don't know how I can explain. There was a lot of things is happening to me in this ministry. There is a day I was in at a Big Sunday. I was crying. I was saying, oh, I want a job. You know what Bishop said to me? Bishop, he said, Piri, the job will find you at your home. Bishop, that job found me at home. They chased me there. I went back. I messed up. You know what is happening now? They called me now again. That job in this ministry, I'm going back to that job. You see the work of God. I thank you, UAFM, and I'll never go out of this ministry.
1: Amen.
2: I'll die in this ministry.
1: Oh, yes.
2: And I'll keep continue praying in this ministry.
1: Amen.
2: There was a time also I get challenges there in Phoenix.
1: Oh, yes.
2: A lot of things was happening. You know, Apostle phoned me and helped me. Say, my son, you'll never struggle if I'm still here. And I caught that word he was preaching. He said, you must have a father. You know, if I messed up,
1: anyway, amen.
2: My wife there,
1: amen.
2: She will
1: let us welcome dead. Our Pastor Chamba and the Sword Ministry family. They just entered. We welcome you. We love you in the mighty name of our Lord Jesus Christ. Amen. This time I'm calling upon our youth. Amen. Is there a coming? Please, Elder Blessing, can you prepare? Amen. Are we still together?
3: Amen. Amen, church.
4: Amen.
3: As the youth, we've prepared a short message of appreciation to our visionaries and our pastors. Amen.
4: Amen.
3: What a joy it is for me to stand here on behalf of the youth on this glorious day, our 17th anniversary celebration. 17 years of God's grace, 17 years of faith, purpose, and impact. With hearts full of gratitude, we the youth want to first honor and sincerely thank our father, our Apostle E.T. Perazi, and our mother, Senior Pastor N. Perazi. Our father, our mother, we thank you. Thank you for 17 years of standing when it was not easy to stand. Thank you for holding the vision God gave you with unwavering faith. Your life is truly a life of faith. Thank you for your unconditional love. You have loved us as your own children. Thank you for your sacrifice, the sleepless nights, the prayers, the tears, the giving that no one saw, just to see this house stand. Thank you for your covering, for protecting us, guiding us, and teaching us the word of truth. Because you obeyed God 17 years ago, today we have a church family. We have a home. We have a place where we, the young people, can grow, serve God, and become who God called us to be. We are who we are because you stood. We also want to honor and deeply appreciate our Bishop E.S. Chamba and Pastor S. Chamba. Thank you for your fatherly and motherly heart, for standing with our visionaries from the beginning, and to our resident pastors, Pastor P. and M. Ngaru, and Pastor R. and B. Masara. Thank you for your consistent love, for laboring us, for leading us with so much grace and excellence. On behalf of every young person, we love you, we honor you, and will forever be grateful for you. Hallelujah, church. Amen.
4: Amen.
3: I cannot hear you. Hallelujah.
4: Amen.
3: To make some noise for the radio. Hallelujah. Hallelujah. Oh, yes. Somebody say hallelujah. Ha, ha, ha.
4: You know, for 17 years, we have walked with one vision. Amen. We have stood together. And now I'm just going to explain the church's name. So united. The meaning of united, it is coming together as one and in fellowship. And then apostolic, it is following teachings and examples of an apostle. Faith, it is believing in God's promises. And ministries are just the areas where we serve people. So as United Apostolic Faith Ministries, we serve faith. Church, I just want to thank you for your commitment, for your hard work. Let us take some minutes to reflect. 17 years ago, we were struggling to pay rent of 500 rand.
3: Oh, yes.
4: Listen, 500 rand.
3: Amen.
4: That is the rent that would be like, oh, let us look here, let us look there. But we rose together and now we are paying over 30K.
3: Oh,
4: that
3: yes.
4: Alone I am just seeing.
3: Oh, yes.
4: I am just seeing you and I committing into the vision of our apostle. That is 17 years of transformation and of change, church. You know, the kingdom of partners, everyone who sacrifices their all to see this church growing. It Amen. Is not by might, but it can just be God's grace.
3: Oh,
4: and
3: yes.
4: This is why I say that this church is built on the foundation of Jesus Christ.
3: Oh,
4: because
3: yes.
4: It is no man's effort to change from 500 to 30K. It
3: oh,
4: is
3: yes.
4: just God's grace. Hallelujah. Hallelujah.
3: Amen.
4: Church, it is just honestly a privilege because we are a community. Everyone here knows one another. When we go into different seasons of our lives, we are there to support and to serve one another. Hallelujah. Amen. From the father's department, mother's department, it is just God's grace. The fact that we even built a whole entire church last year and we extended, it just shows growth and transformation.
3: Amen.
4: So I want you and I to continue in the vision that we are walking.
3: Mm-hmm.
4: 3 years into this time, we do not want to be here, but we want a bigger space.
3: Mm-hmm.
4: We want growth, because the word ministries, it is in plural. That means we have to be in Zimbabwe, we have to be in Nigeria, not just stuck into one place. So radio, wherever you are hearing us, see us in Zimbabwe, see us in Canada, because we are traveling. Hallelujah.
3: Oh yes, such a powerful message. Amen. I greet all the servants of God that are amongst us. Amen. I just want to give a speech thanking God for 17 years of His grace. Amen. Today we celebrate 17 incredible years of United Apostolic Faith Ministries, and our hearts are filled with gratitude to God. We give all glory, honor, and praise to the Almighty God, who has kept us, carried us, strengthened us, and sustained us throughout every season. Through challenges and victories, tears and joy, prayers and testimonies, God has never failed us. For 17 years, His grace has been sufficient, His mercy has followed us, and His hand has remained upon the ministry. We are grateful for every life that has been touched, every soul that has been reached, every prayer that has been answered, and every testimony that has reminded us of His goodness. We thank God for everyone who has served, prayed, sacrificed, and faithfully walked with UAFM throughout these 17 years. Each person has played a part in this beautiful journey. As we look back, we can only declare with grateful hearts, Ebenezer, thus far the Lord has helped us. We stand today not because of our own strength, but because God has been faithful. And as we step into the years ahead, we trust Him to continue leading, guiding, blessing, and establishing this ministry according to His purpose. 17 years of grace, 17 years of mercy, 17 years of faithfulness, 17 years of God's unfailing love. Happy 17th anniversary, United Apostolic Faith Ministries. To God be the glory. Hallelujah!
5: Amen! That was our future leaders. Amen! Allow me to call upon our elder blessing. Hallelujah!
6: Hallelujah! Hallelujah! Hallelujah! Hallelujah! My testimony in UAFM. I'm grateful to God for the privilege of being part of United Apostolic Faith Ministries for 17 years. Looking back, I can truly say, Ebenezer, that's far the Lord has helped me. My journey has had moments of joy, challenges, growth, and many lessons. Through it all, God has remained faithful. UAFM has been a place where I have grown spiritually, served God, and experienced the love and support of His people. I'm thankful for the leaders, pastors, and fellow members who have been part of my journey. I've learned to trust God, remain faithful, and keep serving even during difficult seasons. 17 years later, I'm still standing. Not because I'm perfect, not because I'm clever, but because God's grace has carried me. Church of God, there is God in this church.
3: Amen.
6: Prayers are being answered.
5: Oh, yes.
6: All the glory belongs to Him.
5: Oh, yes. Hallelujah. Thank you so much to our elder blessing. Amen. We have Brother Vincent with an item. Amen. Brother Vincent.
7: Amen. Amen. Amen. Amen. Amen. Amen. Amen. Hallelujah.

0: We have everything in this church, amen. Our own artist in this church, amen. Hallelujah. Amen.
1: Amen.
0: However,
1: we are celebrating 17 years now, Brother Vincent. Hallelujah. Amen.
0: Hallelujah.
1: To welcome the man of God.
0: Amen.
1: Amen.
0: We have one last person with an item. Amen. A testimony, whatever it is. Amen.
1: Oh, yes.
0: Can we clap hands for Brother Chiquiti? Amen.
1: Oh, yes.

0: Hallelujah. I would like to first honor the apostolic anointing that operates with the man of God, Apostle E.T. Purazi. I am a living testimony. I walk around without any fear, knowing that there is a man that did some work in my life. I'm one of the most privileged people that benefited from this anointing. I met Apostle at work. We were working together. And that time, in my spirit, I could feel like this is the time that I need to rededicate my life to Christ. But I didn't know where to start. And then he never introduced himself that he's got a ministry that he leads. He just said, we are going to church. And he was talking about church. I said, man of God, are you a pastor? I said, yes, I'm a pastor. And then to my surprise, when I came, I saw his face is on the poster. But he never mentioned these things. But I was always somebody who looked up to him as a brother. Come. But, you know, there's something that I never told him. Before he came to our workplace, I met another man of God who said to me, there is a man who will come at your workplace. And that man will show you the direction. I never told him this. So when I was sitting here, I was being reminded by the Holy Spirit that, you know, this is the moment that you need to unpack all those things. And I only remembered, I'm sure most of you who saw me coming, I was not like this. When you saw me when I first came, you know, I was coming to church and I had a habit of going and buy pap. And I used to like my pap with a glass of beer. And one day, he came there and a friend of mine forgot that this is my pastor now. And then he said, Shumba, you're Kasolaga. I said, what Kasolaga? What? And then he saw that I had retained my beer. And he said to me, he emphasized, he said, Bamnin, get your beer. Get your beer. I was like, how can I drink now in front of him? And I said, no, I'm okay. Albert said, no, he's saying drink it. He said, Bamnin, get your beer. I got my Castle Lager. Hey, it was like water. I didn't enjoy that beer at all. And from that day, because I looked at him as I was drinking, he was looking downwards and he was silent. He was not saying anything. And then I was asking Albert, was he not praying that time when I was drinking that beer? He said, why? I said, that beer was tasteless. From that day, the appetite of alcohol disappeared. I am somebody now who is respected in the circles of Christianity, but they didn't see what he saw. But deep down in my heart, from last week, I told myself, I am going. But then yesterday, they phoned me somewhere. They actually even gave me something to do. And I said, no, I am going. Little did I know that God had a message. Apostle, that message is life transforming. It's a life changing message. It was very personal to me. And I rubbed it to my heart. And I'll carry it for the rest of my life. And I just want to say thank you so much for all the brothers and sisters. I know my best friend, it's always a vibe, you know, when we meet, when we talk. You know, it's like home, it's home. When I'm here, I'm not a visitor.
1: Oh, yes.
0: Because this is where it all began. I was a very bitter man when I came to start coming to this ministry. Because of the things, I'm sure Apostle touched the topic of growing up without a father. I was a boxer in the clubs there. I used to fight a lot. But now, I'm not a guy.
2: Hallelujah!
1: Brother Shikwin.
2: Hallelujah!
1: Hallelujah!
2: Amen.
3: But God is amazing because I was thinking about him yesterday. Amen. And not knowing that he is coming. And I was blaming myself. And I felt condemnation to say, did you even invite him? And I had condemnation, but the Holy Spirit did it. Thank you, Holy Spirit.
1: Hallelujah! Amen! Amen. Allow us to welcome the man of God, Prophet Ngawuramba, in the house. Hallelujah!
2: Amen!
1: Greet you, man of God. Amen!
2: We welcome Hallelujah. You.
1: Oh, and Mama Ezo, hallelujah!
2: Amen!
1: Allah! Allah! We have now come to a special time, amen. May we all stand as it is now the cake cutting.
2: Amen!
1: Hallelujah! Okay, before that, amen, allow me to welcome our mother, the senior pastor of the house, Mama Apostle, as she is going to be doing the church history. Hallelujah!
2: Amen! Can you all clap hands for our prophetess? Amen!

Allow me to greet the servants of God in this place, in the mighty name of Jesus Christ, amen. And allow me to greet, special greetings to my big sister and Babamkuru all the way from UK, in the wonderful name of our Lord Jesus Christ. It's such a good thing to have you, especially when we are celebrating, amen. I would want to share quickly the history of United Apostolic Faith Ministries. United Apostolic Faith Ministries came through the vision that was given to the servant of God, Apostle E.T. Purazi, in 2003. This happened when he was still at Midland State University. They went for an outreach in Treetop. God used him mightily in that area. And after that outreach, God visited him in the night and showed him a vision. The first vision was of a ship that was rusty, rotten. And when the servant of God looked at it, he disliked it. And God said to him, "This is the state of individuals who are not in Christ. They are rotten, about to die." Then soon he was given a second vision where he saw a brand new ship that was bright, significant, lovely. And he fell in love with it. And he shouted, "I love this ship." Then God said to him, "I want you to build a church in this structure where you transform through the power of the Holy Spirit lives that are rotten to become bright through the teachings of the Holy Spirit and the Word of God." And he was given two tools, which was a bolt and a spanner. A bolt, we all know, it used to tighten things, and a spanner, it's used to loosen things. And these tools, they represent authority. Authority to loose those who are bound by the enemy, and authority to put things in place as the parliament of God. Amen. So after that vision, God gave him a vision again in 2005 when he was in Zimbabwe. And in that vision, he saw Peterson Street, which is in Imizamoyetu. He saw sharks. He saw people who were in a very sorrowful state, people were in confusion, people would have no hope. He saw that in the vision. And God said, "You are going to have my ministry, United Apostolic Faith Ministries. In that place, I'm putting you in a place where people are hopeless, but God, using the tools that I have given you, people are going to be transformed through the Word of God and the power of the Holy Ghost." In 2008, God gave our apostle the desire to begin the ministry, United Apostolic Faith Ministries. It has been a long journey. The ministry started in a shack, in our own place,
It was two families. I think we started as two families. The late Bishop Chisote and his wife and children. It was like that. We would meet and pray, we would meet and sing, we would go door to doors ministering. And when the numbers started increasing, that's when we moved from our shack. We rented out another shack, and numbers increased again. We moved from that shack. We went on to another shack. The number increased. Then we ended up in Izikolobomi, where we were for quite a long time. And God started multiplying souls. We had, again, God gave the man of God a vision where he said to him, go to summer greens, go and shake them, go and awaken them. So the ministry went to summer greens. We started the work there. It was growing. We went to Danun. The work was growing. We went to Capricorn. The work was growing. We went to Herimanas. The work was growing. Then in 2020, God prompted the servant of God to build a family structure where we are not only having members, but we have sons and daughters. So we moved from all those satellite assemblies. Then we had one big assembly. They call a mega church. And we were stationed in Nine Hopkins, where we were there for 3 years, moved to Victoria. Then we moved to this place. Would one

outreaches. We did and we are still doing youth projects. There was a time that we were partnering with the Western Cape Department of Social Development, where we would teach youth, where we would educate youth and take them away from the streets where they were having drugs and equip them. We do hospital visits, we feed the homeless, we clothe the homeless, and one of the church core business as well is to have strong families. And this is why we invest so much in couples fellowship. And we thank God that through the passion of having couples, loving couples, we ended up having also therapists here, Babana Maimpiwa, who were added to our family, who are also helping in the, in this department. I would want to mention that we have a strong men's fellowship led by Pastor Ngaru, and the men here, they are awesome. They do business seminars. We have a ladies ministry that is led by Pastor Sue, powerful wing there that is doing wonders in this ministry. We've got the youth ministry, and we have got Sunday school ministry. I'm not going to mention everyone. I would also want, for those who do not know our leaders, we have got second to the apostle, we have got Bishop E.S. Chamba. Unomari, can you please stand? We've got Pastor Sue, these servants of God. They've been a very big part of UAFM, standing with the work of God, supporting the ministry. And I've seen loyalty in them. I've seen people who sacrifice for the ministry. And for that, we want to thank you, servants of God, and may God richly bless you. They came here when Ruvarasha was still in the womb. Ruva, there is Ruva. She was in the womb. That's the firstborn. You can see how the ministry is growing. And now they have got four kids. Amen. By the grace of God. Amen. Hallelujah. Thank you, servants of God. We have Pastor Melissa and Pastor Ngaru. They came here as youth, leading youth in IY. And we are happy that through this ministry, they found each other. Is that not amazing? They found each other, they got married, and they wedded in this church. Hallelujah. So youth, you can wed. Amen. Thank you so much. Again, so loyal, so humble, so dedicated. Amen. We also have Babana Mai Masara, the newly appointed pastors. You know, when the ministry had nothing, Raymond was there. I mean, let me call him Raymond. He's still my son. You know, even when we were stuck, the instrument were not playing, Raymond would just make sure he would use his teeth as the tools. He would just then ongo sunga nidza kuti zvinhu zviite so. It was really nice. And he would wear his shorts. And that time, you know, trousers. And he would carry the speaker. We had just one speaker that time. He would carry one speaker on his shoulders. You couldn't even beat Raymond in terms of speed, even with that speaker on his

0: shoulder. He was a walking machine going up and down. They were youth. And again, they found each other in UAFM. Got married, waited in United Apostolic Faith Ministries. Now they are pastors. Thank you very much. Fully dedicated, fully committed to the work of God. I cannot mention everyone by name, but I would want to say we have got elders. I think you had our first daughter there. Blessing. Heh? Ungamsunda. Ungasunda ere. We have seen God. He is now a businesswoman. Yes, he's a fully businesswoman. She is employing somebody as we are speaking right now. Somebody is earning through her. So you can actually see the teachings. They are molding children, and we are happy that this ministry is growing. The future of United Apostolic Faith Ministries. Our core business is mission work, and we would want to see this ministry growing. We have a stand that is in Zimbabwe that we still have to build. There were some disturbances, but I believe. Are we promising each other that we are going to build that stand for the glory of God, and so many people in Zim, they are going to know the Lord Jesus Christ. Amen. We want to go to Gauteng. We want to go to Polokwane. As we were driving from home to Zim, we slept in Polokwane. We booked a place in Polokwane, and we stayed to my husband. This is where we are going to be soon, and this is where we are going to have an assembly. We saw it and we pictured it. So it's done, because our mind is there already. We want Botswana, we want Mozambique, we want the whole nations. This is United Apostolic Faith Ministries. Once again, thank you. Because of our time, I'm not going to say much, but thank you very much. We are moving from one glory, from a shack to another. My daughter said, from struggling, I still remember you would say, guys, five rand, let's pay rent. And we couldn't manage 500. But now we are managing. And I know with our God, we are going to raise millions for the kingdom to build churches here. Remember, Apostle Sunday said he saw us in a big auditorium here in Cape Town. It might not have happened, but it is happening. And we are holding on to that vision, to that prophecy, for the glory of God. Thank you so much.
1: Hallelujah! Let us put our hands together for our senior pastor one more time. Amen! Hallelujah!
2: Oh yes!
1: It has now come to the special time, amen, of the cake cutting ceremony. Hallelujah!
2: Oh, yes.
1: Allow me to introduce Pastor Sue and her team. Hallelujah!
2: Amen! Hallelujah!

0: gonna draw much here, but I just want to thank my parents as someone who is growing in baking business. They said, we are not going to give anyone this, but we are going to give you. It might not be perfect, but I believe by their support and prayers and all your support, it's going to be perfect. But enjoy it with the blessings of my father. I was making it and I was saying, Father, I didn't charge any labor. I said, I'm dedicating it to the house of God for God to bless me, for God to bless Sue's Yummy Cakes. One day you will see a bakery there that says Sue's Yummy Cakes. It's coming from United Apostolic. You must remember that day that it started here.
1: Oh yes.
0: It started here.
1: Amen.
0: It started here.
1: Amen.
0: My father said, I want a sheep, and I was like, oh my God. But I can do all things through Christ who strengthens me. Amen.
1: Oh yes.
0: Allow me to invite my father to bless the cake before we cut it, as my team are doing something. I don't know where they are, but they are coming as our father will be blessing the cake. Amen. Father, invite two men of God in Jesus' name.
2: Wow, it is amazing. You know, I didn't know that this day is special like this. I had some clue of what is going on, but not to this extent. You know, to me, it's a day of vision sharpening, awakening. You know, as people, we are people. Sometimes we tend to relax and put the vision of God on the side. And in as much as we are pulling, we are people, everybody is like that. So to me, even when I was looking at the videos, the way the videos were moving on Facebook, Pastor, I can say that that's when I say, hey, this thing is serious. And I must say, that it's good, you know, when you are, it's good to have a long heart when work is starting. You are building sons. Those sons and daughters, they will do things even when you are sleeping. I want to say that this is their work. I am part of this, but not struggling like these other former years when we started. I must say, Bishop, my bishops, Bishop Ephraim Shingrai Chamba, and Pastor Sue, thank you so much, and your team. Mama, Prophetess Nyara Brazi, I just want to say thank you so much for your words. You know, it's a time of sharpening. That's how I see it. And may God bless the whole church and all our brothers and our sisters that have come to support us. You are amazing. And you find out that somewhere, somehow, all our brothers and our sisters that have come here to be with us, you are very special. And you find out that somewhere, somehow, you are part of this. And we are all part of one bigger thing, which is the body of Christ, and especially what's happening in Cape Town. Allow me to bless. This is beautiful. She said, oh, I was going to do a ship. And this is exactly, you know, when you see something like that, you say, oh, I love this. And I remember that very morning, like around 3 o'clock midnight, 3 o'clock in the morning, after 12 o'clock midnight, you know, the ship that I saw, you know, I said, I love it. I love it this way. It's a model. Reawakening of the vision, reawakening, resharpening it, not just awakening it, but also filing it, you know, like taking something that is abrasive to sharpen, you know, to sharpen so that, you know, the vision becomes effective or the mission comes to the cutting edge. Let's pray. Heavenly Father, in the name of Jesus, we pray to you, Holy Spirit, that instead of what's happening here, instead of puffing us up and blowing our heads up, Father, What's happening here? It's a time of falling down, even on my knees, together with my brothers and my sisters. It's a time of getting again to have a look on the mandate. Is the mandate being carried out the way it should? Here is the model of the ship. Now not in the vision, but a cake model. It's a time of an examination of ourselves, because you do not change. You are faithful even if you are not. Same yesterday, today, and forever. Father, dear God, thank you for your mercy. Thank you for your grace. I wouldn't even take credit for the building of this church, for the assembling together of your people. It's you, Holy Spirit, that has been doing it, even in my lowest point. But my precious Holy Spirit, I applaud you, I praise you, because you are God of grace and you are God of mercy. You are God that brings joy to thy people. Father, thank you for showing delight in us. As you said, even in the book of Psalm 103, blessed are those whose transgressions are not remembered anymore. We thank you for your forgiveness. We thank you for polishing us up. We thank you for washing by the precious blood of thy Holy Son, Jesus Christ, that we may live and stand and found to be the way the ship was when I saw it in 2003 in October after evangelistic crusade from treetops in Gweru. Father, in the name of Jesus, through the preciousness of your Holy Spirit and his special ability, since the Holy Spirit is God, thank you for making us complete together with our brethren that we have come here to celebrate us, even the way we conduct ministry, even as pastors, as apostles, as prophets, and as any other department or head, from the very first top, being apostle to Sunday school. Thank you for washing us by the precious blood of Jesus, and for justifying us, and for declaring us complete, not because we deserve, not by merit, but by thy mercy, by thy blood. We thank you for your covering, that before you see us, you see the blood of your Holy Son, which is our mantle, which is our cloth, that covers us even from the harshness of things that say, had it not been the hedge of their God, I would have destroyed them. But this hedge is permanent, for it is the hedge of fire, it is the hedge of the blood of mercy, the blood of Jesus. As cake cutting is happening, Father, dear God, we submit as the whole church to what you have mandated us to do. We thank you for many that you are bringing to become engrafted in this mandate. Many that are not going to give us sleepless nights, but that shall make the work grow and enlarge the territory. We thank you for giving us speed, because maybe the ship along the way, somewhere, somehow on its voyage, maybe I was slow, maybe I was entangled by other things that do not please you. But Father, dear God, thank you for your mercy, for empowering my arms, and for empowering the arms of the team, that we may stay this ship in faithfulness, that we may serve your people with humility, that we may serve your people the way we should, that we may do ministry the way that pleases you, O the God of the spirits of the prophets, the God of Abraham, the God of Isaac, the God of Jacob. Prune us, purge us. Oh, purge us, prune us. Cut everything that does not please you, cut it down. Cut it away. Cut it away. Cut it away. That we may please you. If we may please you. We may walk. We may stay. That the slowness may be a thing of the past. But that the speed of the Holy Spirit may be imparted unto us. That souls that have to be part of this ship may become part of this ship. That even the souls that were dished out somewhere, somehow, maybe because of our character or because they were tired. But Father, dear God, that they may hear the message, that they may come back again. They may come back wherever they are. In all the parts of the world, they may come back. They may come back. They may come back and be part of the voyage. That the day that we see you with the glory of the clouds, as it is written in the book of Acts chapter 1, the same Jesus whom you see glowing with the clouds of heaven, you shall see him coming back with the clouds of heaven. Father, dear God, that the day when we see him, this ship will be full of souls. Will be full of souls. Oh, come to the ship. My dear brother, wherever you are, come and be part of the voyage. Thank you, precious Holy Spirit, in the powerful and tremendous and glorious name of our Lord and Savior Jesus Christ. Let all the saints say amen.
0: Sorry, brethren, I'm inviting my mom and daddy to do the first cut of the cake.

0: Amen. Can we all clap hands for our GDNG coming? Hallelujah!
1: Thank you so much, PC, Mr. Grant. Look here. This is nothing more than just the reading of bands. So we have got our son and our daughter that are going to wed on the 12th of September 2026. So we just want to announce, as per the legal requirements of this country, that we should announce about the coming or the impending marriage before the marriage happens. So we have got James Zulu and Tabith Chambeni that are going to wed on the 12th of September 2026. So we are just saying, if you know of anything that might cause the wedding, I think they are in the kitchen. Yeah, they've got to come. Where's James? Where's Tabith? Tabith. No, that's very good. Thank you so much. You know, James, Tabith is the head chef. Mr. James, James, you look very smart. You are just amazing. So you can see them. You can see them. So probably one can say, these ones can't join in holy matrimony. Can't be joined in holy matrimony. So you've got to say it now, or you forever hold your peace. Right? So it's not like you come to the pastor's house, to my house, and say, I didn't want to say it right in front of the people, but I just thought I should see you on your own. No, say it now. Or if you don't want to say it, you forever hold your peace. So I'm going to count 1, 2, 3, 4, 5. With no one, I'll consider the bands as read. And nobody, we will proceed. We'll read again next week. So 1, 2, 3, 4, 5. Give them a round of applause because they survived. Thank you. Thank you. Thank you. Amazing. We are getting the day is drawing close. So next week we're gonna read again. But otherwise, James and Tabith, you can go to the areas of your service. Thank you. I wish you all the best.
2: Halala, halala, halala, halala. Mshato uyaba sobulirira. Hallelujah. Amen. I'm just going to stand in for our administrator, our pastor Arama Sara. I'm just standing in for him. I just want to thank everyone. Hallelujah. I just clap hands for yourselves. Hallelujah. Amen. We just want to thank those who came to join us to celebrate these 17 years of grace. Amen. Our sisters and brothers from other ministries, we want to thank you for coming. Thank you so much for coming in to enjoy and to celebrate the 17 years of grace at United Apostolic Faith Ministries. Amen. On behalf of the administration office, I would like to sincerely thank every member, every leader department, and every volunteer who made our church anniversary a great success. Amen. There are those people who took extra mile thank you. We didn't do it for anyone. You did it for God. You didn't do it for pastors. You did it for God. Amen. You didn't do it for the admin, but you did it for God. Well done, brethren. May the good Lord continue to bless you. Amen. It was a well-organized, and it is a well-organized event, powerful and full of God's grace. Amen. Intercessors, thank you so much for that. I know there are soldiers who does the work praying for this event. Hallelujah. I just want to thank the ushering team, decoration, the management of our stage. You can see our stage, how beautiful it is. Thank you so much, Minister Mpiwa, who handles all the stage management. May the good Lord continue to bless you. Amen. The catering team, you can smell that something is happening in the kitchen. Amen. Already we are thanking them because we know how they cook. Hallelujah. We know how they cook. The food is going to be delicious. And I promise you, please don't go. You need to taste this wonderful food prepared with our amazing catering team. Amen. I just want to thank again our DJ. On that corner in yellow, it seems like praise team conducted with him so that he can be in yellow. Hallelujah. Look how they are looking with the praise team. They are just coordinating. Thank you, DJTC. Hallelujah. Mr. Chazika, we thank you for coming. Amen. He contacted me and say, can I come and broadcast this? Amen. Hallelujah. You saw the poster, which means the media and the advertising was doing good. You saw the poster and he had to come and say, please, can I come and do? And we heard him from morning. Hallelujah. He was those four first few people who came in the morning. He was the first one, and his family, thank you so much for coming. Amen. I just want to thank my sons over there. Thank you so much for playing for us. Someone is looking at me with a corner eye. I know we are going to talk after this. Amen. Thank you, Tats, for coming. Hallelujah. I just say, Tats, we just need you. Come, please, and just help us one or two things. And he is here. Amen. Thank you so much. May the good Lord continue to bless you. Amen. I just want to thank everyone who is running around putting things together. May the good Lord continue to bless you. Hallelujah. Announcement which I have, we have got announcement, it's obvious, we have got a wedding. Let's get prepared. Hallelujah. Let's get prepared for this wedding. Please just try to just put some money aside to, we want to celebrate with them, giving them gifts. Amen. As UAFM, hallelujah. Prepare for this day. Be smart on this day. It's going to be our day as UAFM, as we celebrate with our family member. Amen. And also, please, we are just encouraging one another for our rent contributions. It's end of the month. You know the drill. We know what we do. Please let the monies come in. Thank you for those who have already brought their rent contributions. May the good Lord continue to bless you. Please don't miss rent contribution. If you miss Wabaisa team, amen. Please just be, let's do the way we used to do so that our rent can be paid in full and in time. Amen. Let's also continue to do our cell groups on Fridays, and also please tune in on our midweek. You are free to come here in church if you want to come, and if you are not in church, please just tune in and share the link so that everyone can hear the word. Amen. I just want to thank my amazing presenters. Oh, who loves these presenters? Did you see them? Did you see? You don't like them. We love them. I thought you were saying, yeah, we just love our PCs. Amen. Thank you so much, Deaconess Pinky, and our sister Tino Tender. Thank you so much for the amazing job you have done. May the good Lord continue to bless you. If I didn't call you, you know, must know that you are too special. Amen. May the good Lord continue to bless you. Amen.

0: I just want to appreciate the anointing of the house, the bishops and the pastors. Thank you so much. Thank you so much for welcoming us. As Radio 54 African Panorama, thank you so much. So we are currently live on air. So I'm just going to ask my questions randomly. Shungons Gokuti, why Tiripano? 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I can see my brother Yef, Mr. Chamba, munhu waMwari. Thank you so much all the pastors. 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Alright. Pastor Brenda Masara vari panapa. Kune vanoterera Radio 54 African Panorama. She always dominates with her song African Praise. So today we are going to hear from her live by Radio 54 African Panorama. Pastor Brenda, tell us about this event. We are celebrating 17 years. Tita Rekar Wendo, Nepashikom Zoranas.
1: The journey was not easy, but by the grace of God, UAFM, we are here. We are celebrating 17 years of grace. It was not easy. But with us united is our name, and with the grace of God, we have achieved so much, and now we are counting years which God has blessed us with, 17 years, and we are celebrating. We are still celebrating. Amen.
0: Yeah. Right. That was Pastor Brenda Masara. Thank you so much, Pastor Brenda Masara, the African Praise. And did you get to know us? Yeah. Right, again, do you have a graduate? Okay, tell us your name. Tell us your name.
2: My name is Mrs.
0: Simkunyo
2: Ngwa Junior. And I am from Tanzania. And today we are celebrating 17 years of God's grace of United Apostolic Faith Ministry. That's why we are here.
0: Right, for 17 years, chamuno to ma achieve, you have achieved in the spirit. My teachings are mawana from the servant of God. The zipis are mungata, this one, and that zidza dakura.
2: To me, it's a lot. As you can see, it's a lot.
0: All right, it's not tender. Thank you so much. Thank you so much. Varupe, rewang war doctor ranin. Right, grand buenda kuna muri inonditira zoganaka. It has been a long time. Baba na mai magadi.
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2: Atiripo makadi.
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2: Yeah, ring iyoyi. It's part of UAFM. And yeah, muri kungoona kuti vanhu vari kufadaya.
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2: I think this was the grace of the Lord and also prayer and fasting and perseverance, patience and waiting on God. That's all I can say.
1: Powerful. 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
2: Aiwa, rwendo rwedu neUFM, aiwa, rwendo rwanga rwakaropafadzwa from the day one. I don't doubt the men and women of God. I know they've been lifting us physically, spiritually, mentally. So I really want to appreciate them a lot. Kuti pata 17 years we are no longer the same. Mawira takaita nepatava izvozvizvi, we are no longer the same. There is a great change in our lives.
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1: 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Mama makadi, welcome to Radio 54 African Panorama. 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
3: Rwendo rwangu muAFM inini I wasn't like this. 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
1: Awesome. 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Right, ndati chingoenda nini pa Google, ungono type Radio 54 African Panorama unobva watongotibata ipapo. Izvezvi we are live ipapo. 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Right, your journey with UAFM. 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
1: 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Yes, of course, tinonamata asi Satan ane zvibhakera zvake zvaanokanda. How do you manage to conquer all those challenges?
6: The only way to conquer is through Jesus Christ. 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So ukarema zvanetsa unozvidzosera kumuridzi wazvo. 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
1: Imimi samai, we have seen in Cape Town munomu ma marriages ari kuparara. Zvinova zvinhu zviri kuitika zvezhinji. Imimi as a kereke, se church, your role yamuri kuplaya kudzoreredza ma marriages samai ndehapi?
6: So say United Apostolic Faith Ministries, we have got a couples fellowship wing and to invest a lot in that couples fellowship ministry, to hold my couples seminars, to hold my couples all night of prayers, we hold my teachings, and God has blessed us also with a couples therapist. I think you know Marita Oblis, we have as our son and daughter who are specialized therapists in marriage. And we here in United Apostolic Faith Ministries, we give our children a platform to exercise their gift, the God-given gift. So they are fully functional here and they are helping us restore marriages and building marriages for the glory of Christ Jesus.
1: Wow! This is the place to be, UAFM. I'm speaking to the leaders there. Ganena kuna Baba, the visionary. Baba, I can see the hand of God. I remember one time I went to your comment, you posted something, then I said, Nyasha, ndino dzidawo. Handitika, so nhasi ndiri padhuze, ndikudzona dzimba dziri kutengeswa dzakawanda. Saka inini Grisio ndikutoidawo, ndikuitorawo muzuva ranhasi. Thank you so much for the wonderful job you are doing in Cape Town. Right, Baba, ndoda kuti munditaurire kuti you have seen. I want to ask you the same question and abvunza mama. My marriages ari kuparara. 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Uye zvingaitwe sei kuti my marriages arambe achienderera mberi even ari kuparara adzoredzaniswe?
7: Chaizvo. Hey, baba chazika, I must say welcome again. And you are just an amazing person. Look, Panama Mashoko, there are some words which were spoken by Dr. Ezekiel Guti, actually Professor Guti. You know, those words, I have heard them twice. He spoke once, I have have heard them twice. I still remember he was interviewed by Mike Sanga, how he has managed over the years, and the message that exactly the same question, that's what he was asked by Mike Sanga, and the response was, and I have practiced it, I have seen it, and that is very simple answer. When you want marriages to survive, I give responsibility. I normally say a man has got much to do with the survival of their marriage. Well, you have got situations where the woman is contributing to its destruction, but in most cases it's men that are contributing to that. So men can contribute, not necessarily by saying I'm no longer wanting having to do with this one, but through actions. But especially if a man is short-tempered, for one to become a good father or a good husband, you need to be somebody with a big heart. I don't want to use some biological terms or some scientific terms. I want to use this very simple term. You need to have a big heart. What does the big heart do? The big heart tolerates. The big heart accommodates. The big heart is inclusive. There are certain, definitely, you can't get somebody who is your photocopy. Your wife is not your photocopy. In as much as God ordained that marriage, but somewhere, somehow, she is different. And some preferences are also different from your preferences. You are coming from different social backgrounds. So all those things, you have got to consider all those things. And then because of that, you have got to be somebody who is inclusive, who is tolerant. And of course, there are other things that you say, okay, this one, a principle has been broken. If somebody breaks a principle, you can talk about that, but with a motive of constructing or building up the marriage. Thank you.
1: Powerful, powerful. I would say your next assignment on couples, please invite us. We would want to broadcast it live again so that we have testimonies. You teach the husbands and the wives with the right things to do. Thank you so much, men of God. We are so glad to be here, and we do appreciate kuti tendera mgetiripano mzwara nasi. Thank you so much.
7: Thank you so much, sir. And did you know that I've got my relatives also? You know, they when they are in Method, when they are in UK, they fellowship in Methodist. And maybe I said the broadcaster is here. Maybe they have got some nuggets, man. And it would be very great for you to ask them questions as well, so that they download something, man. You understand?
1: Yes. And also, this radio station is based in the UK, in Manchester. Yes, Manchester. So General Eric Knight is based in the United Kingdom, in Manchester. So zvabvazvaita zvakanaka kuti mauya neshoko riri kubva pachando apa. Anditika titarire mashoko amungangodawo kugovera kune vakateera right now, nevamwe vari ku UK right now. I can tell you kuti kuna vari ku Germany, Australia, Netherlands, Scotland, who are currently listening right now.
8: Isusu ndisu baba namai mutingoni. I think this is our third encounter here. We came here as visitors to our baba nini and my nini, and little bit we knew that, you know, they had already established such a church.
9: Yeah.
8: Right. What I can testify as of today, if I were in my Methodist church, we got a song that says, if zvinhu regai zvidini, zvikure. This is exactly what we have, you know, what we are witnessing here now. Because when we came, they were still struggling, not struggling to win the hearts of the people, but struggling to establish a center where they could be worshipping. And they managed to do that. And at one point when they were, I don't know whether it was their second or third, we also contributed because we were so impressed by the by whatever was happening there, we were very much impressed and we contributed, but unfortunately, that which is not yours is not yours. I'm told they had to move now to this place.
9: Yes.
8: But today, I don't know, possibly because it's a big Sunday, I was very much inspired. I'm highly blessed. If I was here in Cape Town, possibly I was going to change this because, you know.
9: Wow, that's good.
8: Yes, yes, I've liked it all, from the youth, from you know, the fellowship, from the pastors, everything was immaculate. Yes. Thank you so much.
1: Thank you so much. Tinotenda kuti pambunodzokera ku UK, you are going to tell them as well about Radio 54 African Panorama, and you are also going to tune in muchiteerera nemhuri ne vamwe vamunoshumira minavo. Anditika, thank you so much. Truly speaking, I ndinofarira ma standards avanofamba navo. I can see this place. America yakazvimiririra ichiona decoration and everything. Thank you so much. We really appreciate the standards. Aiwa kwakuseri kwekuseri Mwari aramba achikushandisa apostle.
7: Amen. No, thank you so much. You know, it's just good to know that we are appreciated and you have got something nice to impart. You know, in as much as I think we are challenged so many times by, you know, we want to grow bigger than this. So that's our mission. But, you know, with the support of broadcasters like you and Mr. T. Chazika and Mr. Eric Knight and others, your team, we know that we are never the same again. Maybe the lady maybe she would.
1: I was about to ask you a question, Kuti. Today we are celebrating 17 years. Okay, the next 10 years, where are you expecting yourself to be? As a church, as a whole?
7: That's a very significant question. And before I answer this question, I would want to tell people that they must tune in to Radio 54. So we were told that when you just go to your internet, these days Wi-Fi, almost everybody has got Wi-Fi. I mean, not this other MTN data or Cell C, which gets finished very quickly. Wi-Fi is unlimited. In most cases, people have got unlimited. So please tune in to Radio 54. I think they are amazing people. But with regards to our mission, in 10 years' time, I would say I see us in almost every country in Southern Africa, especially in the metros, the metropoles of Southern Africa, like capital cities of Southern Africa. We would be there. And I'm looking forward to seeing also even the youth, that they will be pastors in places like Australia, America, the UK. Because, I mean, we have got such an amazing young generation. Our children, so that's why we invest in our youth. We invest in our youth. Some of our youth now, some of them are university graduates. Some of them are still at colleges, like university colleges. Some of them are doing data science. I mean, different subjects, but they love God so much. So these are the very people, because what they are studying is wanted worldwide. You understand? So these are the very people who are going to become pastors that side when they go through their work. Now, we see, I mean, we see them spreading the fire like nobody else, in as much as I will be traveling overseas to plant the churches. But they are going to do amazing things. Yeah.
1: All right. That's powerful. Before I let you go, man of God, most of people, vanofunga kuti vafundisi, they don't work. Vanongomirira ma offering, vanomirira zvigumi. I want you to tell them, besides being a pastor per pulpit, tell them exactly what you do.
7: That's very good. And you know, Mr. Jazika, I enjoy, Mr. T, I enjoy what I do. You understand? So to me, I'm a salesperson. In actual fact, I'm a principal estate agent. So I love selling. most of the principals, they just train a team, they don't sell, they just grow their businesses. But you know what? I love to sell, because that's where, you know, I love to see my hands playing a crucial part in feeding my family. You understand? So when I come to church here, I don't want my daughter to say, no, I'm waiting for the elder to buy biscuit for me. No, the elders must come and, you know, compliment to what I have. You understand? So I must be able to provide for my family through what I work with my hands and with my brain as well. So yeah, we have done, like you see, my wife. So we do so many courses together. Right now she's doing financial accounting. She's about to finish. She actually finished the first phase. I mean, she has gotten honors. She has got, so we value studying. Studying is part of our DNA. And I'm sure also the church is never the same again, because, I mean, we see also our children liking to study. So I'm a good salesman. I think so. Because I love to sell.
1: You are very good, because I always see the results.
7: Yeah. And my clients are very happy with me. So when I sell, I'm more than happy to see, to hand over the keys. Somebody, you know, opening that door for the first time to get into their property. So
1: okay, so let's say kuna rodo tinga Zimba, varimuno Cape Town, kana tumu South Africa. Wano kubata ikupi, wano kubata isei, uye mchizikan wanestere, kunzi chikan ata kutawara zikambani.
7: No, that's wonderful. That's amazing. So we have got a company which is called Abraham Property Group. And this company, it's we are based in Belleville. So it's like yours, Googling for Radio 54, you can just go on Google, www.abrahampropertygroup.com. Yeah, then you'll find us, and you're going to see we have got a wide range of, you know, options. Then, then our details are there. They can just, we are just a phone call away, and we can make sure that, you know, their dream is fulfilled.
1: You have heard it. If you are thinking of buying your house in Cape Town or in South Africa, right, the man is ready to welcome you. I thank you so much, Apostle of God.
8: A beneficiary of their...
1: Wow. That's good news. Okay, Mama, they said you can't go to UK without saying anything.
6: If I say it in English, I won't be able to express everything that I want to say. Yeah, so inini ndoda kutenda mwari nenyasha ze sister yangu. Mrs. Prazi is our last baby, our last sister. 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So the interview was so intense. Yeah, hapana chisina kuvunzwa. 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Yeah, mutaunu. 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
7: Wow.
6: Yeah. 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In Jesus' name, amen.
1: It is possible, definitely it is possible. By the grace of God, it shall be in UK. I thank you so much. It's good to connect. Tinotenda kuti pamunosvika ku UK havachaziva kuti kune inonzi Radio 54 African Panorama, uye tungoramba tichingo shambidza shoko. Mashoko amunawo kupedzisira, Apostle?
7: You know, the words that I have, the last words is, you know, after such a powerful event like this one, let us go out there and love one another. I would say the world is quite familiar with everything. What is strange in the world is love. Love is very expensive to get. So let's go and love one another. And I want to say that Radio 54, that's the channel to connect. And I just like your attitude concerning the gospel of our Lord Jesus Christ. Your attitude is amazing. And I know you are very inclusive. You consider, you know, so many things that you broadcast on. But that right attitude toward the gospel, may the Lord continue to bless this channel in the name of Jesus Christ. Thank you.
1: Yes, that was the founder, the leader of UAFM, Apostle Prazi. Yeah, right. Thank you so much. Thank you so much. We're celebrating 17 years of anniversary and talking about love and talking about supporting the work of God. 5 p.m. Central African time, we'll be crossing over to our studio where we are going to hear Pastor Tawanda Mujijiji ministering there. So stand by, stay connected, stay tuned for Radio 54 African Panorama. Tinotenda nekuti tigamuchira, tinotenda nekuti pomukano kuti tive pano muzvara nhasi.
7: Thank you so much, sir. I'm just touched by your works of love. Thank you. And pass my sincere gratitude to the man himself, Mr. Eric Knight. Thank you.
1: General, do not end up working in hands my greetings. Kunokona Apostle. Okay, and the one that goes the Vakatarakati, Basaramari, Gari and Derenberi. So my programs, the SA Gospel, Iowa, to know our supporter. That's why we are here. Thank you so much, men of God. Thank you so much. Thank you so much, Mwaraku Trezaganaka. We appreciate you. We appreciate you. Together, also, Tenga Zimba. Yes, amen, amen. 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Bishop Magadi.
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9: I want to know Koka, and thank you so much, Mr. Chazika, for coming. Makango wangongori murumu mwesheta kuti ndikunenge ndiriko, and mava pano, you were the first person kuve pano kuratidza commitment. So ndoda kutenda kunyangwe the CEO, Mr. Eric Knight, you told me which you spoke, but I think is now in Zim, but we just want to thank you, team yose, kuti mwari wekudenga vakuitira zvakanaka. Thank you so much for coming, and we look forward kuti murambe muchingo not with UAFM, but kune mamwe ma ministries anenge ane ma occasions akaita seiwaya muwanikwe muripo muchiita kuti basa ramwari ripfuurire pamberi uye rinzwikwe pasi rose. Thank you so much. God bless you.
1: Thank you so much. That was Bishop Chamba there. Mwari akuitire zvakanaka. Right. Tinotenda. Pano mukoma wangu ari kunditiza panapa. That's Pastor Chamba again. Mhuri yachona iyoyoyi ingori vafundisi vega vega. Right. Mukoma wangu, it has been a long time. Your journey with UAFM.
10: Yeah, indeed, it has been a long time. Anyway, thank you so much for coming to grace this occasion and doing a wonderful job that you are doing. I know a lot of lives and a lot of people, they are being touched by what you are doing. And it is my prayer that may God increase your territory, the things that you do. As for this occasion, myself, I'm a son in this ministry. I was mentored and a lot of things happened in my life through this ministry, through the Apostle of God, Apostle Emmanuel Purazi. And to me, he is my spiritual father. And for me to be here, it's just an honor seeing things happening. 17 years, which they are celebrating today. I know part of the history of where they've come from, and I can see where they are going, where God has taken them. And even from the testimonies that were coming here, when people were saying, I was part of the people who were struggling to pay 500 rand when we were starting. You see, 500 rand, it was very difficult to find to pay rent for the small place that we have. But look at this place. It's a very beautiful place. And if we talk of the rent which is being paid here, it's a lot of money. So it can only be God. It can only be God. Indeed, God is doing great things. And the greater things are still going to come for this ministry.
1: Thank you so much. Thank you so much. All right, the man I'm talking to here is a former member of CCAP Voice of Mbare. The man himself. Right, just in brief. How would you say that CCAP Voice of Mbare Goreri?
10: Yo, CCAP Voice of Mbare was, if I remember very well, it was started in 1985, which is, it's a while.
1: I was 4 years old.
10: I believe so. And yes, with my elder, he's there doing the sound system, Elder Piri. Yes, we started together, CCAP Voice of Mbare. And by the grace of God, the youngsters are still carrying on the torch. And they are still moving forward. And I remember also the time that he, the producer himself, Mr. Chazika, was part of the group and is still promoting the group up to now. And we just want to thank God for that.
1: Thank you so much. Ndo vakatirera kuCCAP Voice of Mbare vavava. Mwari akuitirai zvakanaka. Mwari aramba achikuchengetedzai.
10: Thank you so much. Nemiwo nemhuri yenyu rambai muchiitirwa zvakanaka. And I know the sky is the limit for you. Greater things are going to come.
1: Tinotenda. Ndiyo mhuri yekwaChamba. Munoziya mose naye kava vazhinji vanoziya. Oscar Swede Chamba is also the producer. Here I'm speaking to the brothers who are the pastors here at UAFM. Right. The last one is also the former member of CCAP Voice of Mbare. Avandova imba bass. Mukanzwa song inonzi Zvitadzo, the new version. Ine bhesi rakarohwa ipapapa. Tinavo vakuru vachona panapa ndo vari kuita sound nhasi. Vanoitwa iwo Mr. Piri, he's always hiding. Hadzina pride. He's so humble. Mr. Piri, welcome to Radio 54 African Panorama.
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11: Ndotenda zvikuru ne UAFM. 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That very Sunday, Monday yacho pandakaenda kunotsvaka basa ndakabva ndakusvikawana basa. 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
1: It pays to serve God. It pays to serve in the house of God. Ndo mashoko ari kutaurwa naMr. Piri panapa. Right, mashoko maviri matatu amunawo kune vakateerera nesangano rose ndapi?
11: Mashoko maviri matatu andingakwanisa kutaura ndekuda kuti shoko mawedzi ane simba. and mashoko anotaurwa muno mu UFM they always come to pass. Saka kana wauya muno mu UFM shoko raunonga wataurwa iroro, if we have faith in it, it will come to pass.
1: Right. Do you think it would one day you reunite with the current CCP voice of Mbare again?
11: We are currently communicating. Very soon, we are going to launch an album with the each and every member who participated in Mbare Voice. Yes, we are organizing that. Very soon, it will come to pass.
1: Awesome. That was Mr. Piri there. We're live upon UAFM, but I celebrate 17 years. At Notanda Titavenango, I can knock upon Radio 54 African Panorama with your host DJ TC. 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Munichange Makunzgwaka word from Tawanda, Pastor Tawanda Mujijiji, Vachitipaka sermon yepa a spiritual warfare conference. It's a powerful sermon. You don't have to miss that for anything else. It has been my pleasure. It has been my pleasure to be with you today on this occasion. Mwarakuitire zvakanaka tasangana zvakare mune zvimwe zvirongwa zvinote

sitting on the seashore, counting the marbles, enjoying the breeze. 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She is a maid of honor from a king's palace. 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Hearing the African legendary voices. Welcome to another Stola Sesihambile. Sihamba nge Africa Panorama. Radio 54. Into yabantu. The People's Radio. Ichi chinu chevanu. Chinotelewa nevanu. Silalele umsakazo wabantu. 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

somebody who's going to break the stage here in Africa. We've got Makazi here. Rivuya is an official track from with John Delita. She's got good dancers there.

being an African. We have the wall clock. You know what happens with the clock in the house? It says, if people are visiting you, says you're organized, says you know where you are going. So let's go for this one. The wall clock, the Sapana wall clock. You can choose between Ufuna and Jani Yakona. It's branded Radio 54.

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everyone everywhere. And my name is Lovers Pamire on Radio 54. And this is a program that is broadcasted from the Republic of Ireland. And of course, this is Radio 54 that you will find in all the 54 countries of Africa. If you didn't know how many countries are in Africa, I know some of you, most of the people think that Africa is just one country. And of course, they cannot distinguish who is who from which part of Africa, which is lovely because we are one people. We are cut from the same cloth. And that's how beautiful it is. And today, to kickstart our program, as a song from Sugar Boy and Domuda, a favorite song of Mama Koo. And congratulations to Mama Koo for giving birth to a baby boy, Kai, Lovers Kai, at Komborerwa Pamire. Beautiful stuff. We're so happy for you, and congratulations for doing such a great job. And we thank God for the gift of life. Ndomoda, a song coming to you now.

This is awesome. This is awesome. Sugar Pie. Sugar Pie. Beautiful stuff. This is Radio 54. And my name is Lovers Pamiria. From home, of course. That's the beauty of Radio 54. And coming to you every time and again. And the song playing in the background is from Sugar Bry in Domuda. A song, a favorite song to Mama Koo. And we say thank you and congratulations for the son Kai Takomborerwa, who was born on the 25th of August 2026. And this is a song that is so much love. Domuda, Domuda, Domuda. Beautiful stuff, beautiful stuff. Thank you so much, and thank you, and thank you, and thank you. It's such a beautiful thing to hold a newborn baby. And okay, and the Bible says, Chipo, Mwana Chipo, Chino Bakuna Mwari. We're grateful and thankful for.

All my joy is gone now because the memories that we had, that we shared together, are overwhelming and they're extraordinary. So yeah, sometimes that's how life is like. But we should always be able to make up and kiss and move on. This is a Lovers Paradise show, a program that comes to you time and again. And of course, with the rest of radio presenters here at Radio 54, great programs are always on the card. And we're grateful. We thank God for that. Natasha Mutunzi. All right, responding to, okay, Kesha, responding to Ketchup's Juicy. Okay, all right.

Bruno, nothing at all. I don't want to do anything. I just want to lay on my bed. Listen as Mazinos and Rukita. I just want to chill on my bed. Beautiful stuff. This is Radio 54. And my name is Lovers Pamire, broadcasting and coming to you from the Republic of Ireland. And Nimwana Wuku Zimbabwe. That's where I come from. That's where I hail from. And thank you for joining us, for being part and parcel of this big, big family of Africa and, of course, of the world, because everything resonates within Africa, and Africa is always takes the lead in everything, And it's a beautiful continent. It's a brilliant continent. It's a blessing to be an African, and we are so much blessed with beauty, with resources, with Ubuntu, Ubanu. We're so grateful for that. Let's play a song from Betterman. Okay.

can be better, man. All beautiful stuff from Zimbabwe. These youngsters, all now grown ups, back in the days, used to drive and in the groove of the legendary, of the great artist, the kind of R&B type of music. And that's so beautiful, that so beautiful. And better man, Taurai Mandebo. And now we go on to the next song, next artist, Love and Theft, Angel Eyes. Is somebody in this story, in this song, she is a daughter of a pastor, but she goes to church on a Sunday midweek, or the other time she will be at the pub enjoying with the boys, and she's in love with two boys, so she has an angel heart with the devil side. That's what the song is talking about. Enjoy, love and theft, and your eyes.

is a show that comes to you time and again. And of course, with the various presenters on Radio 54 coming to you on daily basis. And this is who we are. We are all over in the world and representing Africa to the world. And of course, the song that was just playing right now is Vaimbire Kenichi Godora, talking about how it is important, or the importance of singing and working in that profession of singing, entertaining the world, entertaining people, informing and educating people. And Riverside from Lovers was a song that played prior to Chigodora. And before Riverside was Lucky Dube, Prisoner. Beautiful stuff. This is Radio 54. Today is just music galore. It's just music galore coming to you.

to Radio 54. My name is Lovers Bamire, broadcasting from the Republic of Ireland and coming to you. Okay, this is awesome. This is awesome. Before the Shipo Zenyu played you, Benny Max, Baba Makati Jara, and before that, Buyisa Konke. All right, for South Africa, Pexi, Tony, your beautiful stuff here to Radio 54. And like I told you today, it's just music galore. And this is Lovers Paradise Show. Beautiful, beautiful. Let us know wherever you are, what is happening. How's the weather wherever you are? Share with us. Comment on our WhatsApp group. Our group chat is alive, always alive. If you want to be part of it, you are welcome. All right.

zwipo zwedu, chango nechango, chango nechango, chango nechango. Alright, so we are gifted in different ways. That's what the artist is talking about here. And we have to share all the little that we have. And we compliment one another, we compliment each other. Guys, this is how life was created, so that we compliment one to another in such a beautiful manner, in such an awesome and immaculate manner. That's what the artist is talking about, and that's what the artist is saying here. All right, beautiful stuff, beautiful stuff.

0: Simon Chopa Chibetu. What a song, what a song. This is one of the most beautiful songs that I always adore, and a song that uplifts women, mothers, actually it acknowledges them of the wonderful job that they do in the world to raise generations, to raise families, to bring families together, to knit the broken families together. And that's the importance of a woman. A woman is a unifier, brings unity, unifies people, and brings people together. And if the seed of love is entertained and is cultivated in the family, and everything will be beautiful. But if a seed of a hatred is sowed in the family, then it becomes a calamity indeed. So it's important to recognize the importance of mothers, women in our lives, and we continue to exalt and uphold them for them to maintain good and appreciate in standards.
1: In less than, was it 36 hours, getting married to you, Blake Shelton. We made it through the unthinkable. We have made it through everything we could possibly make it through. And I know we have a lot more trials and tribulations to go, but I'm ready to join in with you on that journey.

0: manjiri uhaya sikundiza nokabe starangura esa shaye go bani manesme yeah four
1: are manjiri uhaya sikundiza nokabe starangura esa shaye go bani manesme ebona chikoro ndova inziva the future yakajeka munhu wese ane nguva yake usarowe ne pressure Rafundizo grind and on wakadirira Shanzi hadira Life inoda kuhadira Tikaratidzwa goride non wakarijera Andirwadzive kana ruwangu nokutambisa fear

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0: Hi, I'm Dan Patrick. The Brad Paisley Bass Invitational set to get underway in Nashville. When it comes to the host himself, you can't stop him. You can only hope to contain him.
1: We provide updates throughout the day here at SportsCenter. Paisley, Parker, and

0: This just in, Brad's got a bite.
1: Hey, welcome to the show. 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

0: Brad Paisley, dare I say, in Fuego.
1: I've got a buy.
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0: Let me start by appreciating the general himself, Eric Knight, the general, the Knight Rider, the airwaves commander. Welcome, welcome back from Zimbabwe. I'm Richard Nwandole.
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0: Orange Crush, this, Cerevita, this. 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Tabo.

here again, you got to welcome back General Eric Knight. And over, thank you such a long welcome, Zwana Nasi, Parade of 54 African Panorama, Hakuna Matata Show, Vatimusa Mangwanani. Thank you so much, General. Avachite Rwakane Marasta. Avatever Wakana Rasta, Eclever Yer Rasta, Chitipaka Gospel Tunes. We had a wonderful time. Thank you so much, my brother. I told him he should come back again. Chitipaka Gospel Tunes, especially on a beautiful day like this one. Thank you so much, Eclever Yer Rasta. I meet him again on Friday. Achitipaka chirungwa chinonzi cho right here, right now. Pano pa Radio 54 African Panorama chinu chivanu. Once again, my name is DJ TC Chibutsu. I born and bred in Baresdale. And now residing in

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Are you ready to embark on a journey that celebrates the heartbeat of 54 vibrant nations? 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

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It is by the grace of the Lord that we are here today and we are live. We celebrate life. Zviri kutapira, zviri kutsobida, zviri kuduke. 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Thank you so much for coming on board. 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

you might be in Tanzania, or you might be in Zambia, you might be in Mozambique, you might be in South Africa, you might be in Malawi, you might be in DRC, you might be in Kenya, Swaziland, Lesotho, you might be in Egypt, Nigeria, Cote d'Ivoire. 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Daniel Mashanduze, wakadi wakadi, I can see you on Facebook. Zuru fan there. 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

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Apa Radio 54 African Panorama, it's gospel vibes. I hope you are vibing together. If you can hear me loud and clear, just say hallelujah. Our highest praise. And let me know where you are tuning in from. It is my pleasure to have you once again on Radio 54 African Panorama Chinu Chevano.

Savannah, song entitled Extraordinary. What a beautiful track. A Pastor Tulani, song entitled A Testimony.

his name is Pastor Tulani. He's based in Joburg. He's from Zimbabwe, of course. A song entitled Testimony for Radio 54 African Panorama Chinu Chivano. It's gospel vibes. A highest praise. Welcome to Radio 54 African Panorama. Makadi, makadi, greetings. And let us know where you're tuning in from.

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1: 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We praise and worship the living God. And not on the Tirkusuka Zakanaka Naka Komuri Murgutins was Zakanaki season. I
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0: 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And this is Digital Buzz Music, Ideas of Coastal Delano. 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

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I'm Mabika Veterai. Welcome to Radio 54 African Panorama Chinu Chivano. 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

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It's Gospel Vibe. With your host DJ TC. Coming up next is a Bismarck again song entitled Shumayela for Radio 54 African Panorama Chinuchevanu.

Tarigeni, based in South Africa, Cape Town. What a beautiful track from Bismarck Tarigeni, Radio 54, African Panorama Chinichimano. It is the highest praise part two, Pachinichimano, with your host DJ TC. Welcome. His name is Brendan Malamulo, song entitled Ririmo Erezita.

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1: He is checking, he is asking God if his name is written in the book of life. 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How sure are you? 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Testa tino shuira na ika kuti zita redu ringera kanyorwa mubukure upenyu. 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

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And that's Matthew chapter 6, verse 33. 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Welcome to Gospel Vibe.

0: his name is Chiembekezo. 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Ako bakuna Chiembekezo Chamba, based in Botswana. A chiri chizwarwa chimuZimbabwe zvakare, nai. It is the highest praise session with the host DJ TC for Radio 54 African Panorama. Achinu Chevano into Yabantu the People's Radio Station at www.radio54africanpanorama.com. www.radio54africanpanorama.com. And thank you so much, Chiembekezo.
1: Church person.
0: A church person Mudariro, I belong to Jesus. A good morning, good afternoon, good evening. Yeah, duh, yeah, duh. As you change the

Atinofara Nemi, we celebrate your life today. If you're celebrating your birthday today, Anya Shangazan Bedzichi, we celebrate our birthday. Happy, happy, happy, happy birthday. Happy, happy, happy, happy birthday. Anya Shangazan Bedzichi, Kuronda, and I. Atinopembera Nemi, Panopar Radio 54 African Panorama. Talking about birthdays. Recently, in the cake, and I was so that cake, it was something else, very delicious. I was celebrating birthday. I was going to go to the cake.

akan orang pada nono around danon miuna tu nih sungguh membaca ini anu pet sama sports naik. +27 616 505 284 don number zake. Tino shanda ne community, we support the works, my works are community. +27 616 505 284 I'll repeat +27 616 505 284 Mary Kex. I'm not going to tell you. I'm not going to tell you.

Buruza Rumbizoebe. It is the highest praise. I'm coming to you live from Deep Dose Studios in Cape Town, South Africa. Ah.

City Voices, a song entitled Ndimi Moga. 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Amudara Banda. Amai Mozi. Achikadaka Budura.

highest praise. It is a beautiful day in Cape Town, South Africa. Zirira Jacob.

A good afternoon, Ruth and Darera. As very good fan bear, how are you, my sister? I thank you so much for tuning in.

the Bible says in the book of Matthew, chapter number 13, verse number 30, it says, let both grow together until the harvest. At that time I will tell the harvesters first to collect the weeds and tie them in bundles to be burned. Then gather the wheat and bring it into my barns. Oh my God. And the Bible says in the book of Matthew, chapter number 13, verse number 25, it says, while everyone was asleep, his enemy came and he sowed weeds among the wheat and slip away. And verse 29 says, no,

He said, if you pull the weeds now, you might uproot the wheat with them. And the Bible says in the book of Matthew, chapter number 25, verse number 41, it says, then shall he say unto them on the left hand, depart from me, ye cursed, into everlasting fire. Prepare for the devil.

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It is the highest praise. Apo Radio 54 African Panorama with the host DJ TC. 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

tsweni ni khamba kono ndzigo wa milele khamba ka kafarwa ni va jinji. And today we still have people who are enjoying this song. 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

what a beautiful track from Kudamu Tsoine for Radio 54 African Panorama. Shino Chavano on Gospel Vine. Coming up next is Pastor G. A song entitled Mabiri Bobi.

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0: With one heart worship.

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His name is McDonald's Kachingwe. Akambokano Nziko Mosha.

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And ne kambaka nonzi ko mosha. Welcome to Gospel Vibes, the highest praise.

another powerful praise, a song of praise of declarations. From Zim Praise, Kambokano Nziko Ndirimwe.

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Anzi tiri mepo tino fufuta, tino pinda ne patinoda, tino buda ne patinoda. Acha zwaru wane mwea, shave mwea. Andro sotune itaka pa Radio 54 African Panorama chinu chevano.

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0: Aman Franco, the rap preacher mdariro. 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

Of encouragement from Man Franco, the rave preacher. 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

The Real Preacher, a song of encouragement. Don't give up, never give up. 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
5: 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We have peppermint, we've got strawberry mint, we also have cool.

0: 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You can also get in touch with me in person at +277 666 3565 4, +277 666 3565 4. If you want to start your own business also, this one will be a good idea to buy this box, maybe 5 boxes, and then you resell. So if you are thinking about starting a small business, this is one of the business you can start now. I just place your orders to us on Radio 54 African Panorama Chinichevanu. It's Gospel Vibes with your host DJ TC. Our theme today is The Highest Praise, Part 2. Let's do this.
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0: 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We have Africa A5 hardcover books. We also have bamboo cell phone stands. We also have basic 5-panel caps, coffee mugs. We also have cotton shopper Radio 54 African Panorama logo bags. We also have beautiful ladies t-shirts. A cotton shopper Savannah bags. We also have beautiful mouse pads, Radio 54 exclusive. A phone card holders. We also have sports bottles. We also have Symmetry A5 notebook books and sports bottles Savannah. Asymmetry Tots Savannah as well. Symmetry Tots Serengeti. 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We also have the classic bucket hat, a travel thermos.
1: Phone in your pocket. We just want to clap for Jesus, amen.
0: We also have tumblers, travel thermos, Savannah.
1: We hail you, say 1, 2, 3. We hail.
0: We also have unisex crew neck t-shirts.
1: This is a time test, yeah? Okay, let's go. Beavis, help me.
0: A vintage trucker capes, the stone color. We also have wall clocks in different times.
1: 3 times, let's go. We have it.
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1: All right, let's hail Jesus just twice. Hail Jesus. One. Hail Jesus.
0: I just finished Ruzahu. Thank you so much for connecting. How are you today?
1: Clap.

0: a Kirk Franklin.
1: I just want to say
0: a song entitled Thank You for Everything.

One more time. I just want to say, I need a witness up in here. I need a witness up there. For everything. I want to thank you for. I even want to thank you for. And every season.

0: just want to say, can somebody in here say it? Somebody say,
1: Lord, I thank you.
0: Looking
1: back, now I can say, thank you for everything.
0: We're not finished yet. We're not finished, church. I just want to say,
1: thank you.

a Kirk Franklin, Karen Klaka. A song entitled Thank You For Everything. What a powerful song. And to those who have just joined us on Facebook, thank you so much. Thank you so much for connecting. Ruth, I can see you now on Facebook. You are everywhere.

kamba kanonzi ko rumbidzo kwa muri. Kupa kuna Loveness mukutirwa featuring Unveiled. A beautiful track.

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With the business on the beats with Cornelia Mkandla. From 7 p.m. A Black Queen S Makumalo. 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With Amasiko Azimdabuko.

Shekans back on Tuesday, Makumalo, 7 p.m. to 10 p.m. Central African time with the Kuluma Sizwe. 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And that's HKD for you, Neva Wekwa Dlodlo. 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With Royal.

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My music is my thing. 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Followed by Ikleva Yekwaras. Right here, right now. 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

every Sunday in the morning, we have General Eric Knight, the Knight Rider himself, the Airwaves Command. Munuana Nemazita 10. The boss himself, General Eric Knight, Vanguard Pano, every Sunday from 10 a.m. at 1 p.m. Central African time. And then from 4 p.m. Central African time is Gospel Vibes with your host DJ TC. Coming to you live from Cape Town, Deepdo Studios. After Gospel Vibes, we have Lovers Pamira with Lovers Paradise. At 7 p.m. to 10 p.m. Central African time, all the way from the Republic of Ireland. So that's what we hear for you on Radio 54 African Panorama. Apache Nuchevano into your bound to the People's Radio.

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0: a song entitled Muri Mutsweni. I hope you have enjoyed the show. And you are still enjoying the show.
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Messi Chino, My Lover. A few minutes for me to say goodbye. I hope you have enjoyed the show today. At this episode of Gospel Vibes, Highest Praise Part 2.

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0: Second.
1: Are with Lover's Pamire. You'll be broadcasting live from the Republic of Ireland. That's why I'll be transferring you.

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Depending on your geographical location, and not on the

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DJ TC signing out. Bye-bye. I stand by for Lover's Paradise.

Kang, ya libelela lonke makombino mhlaba. Well, my name is Cornelia Mkandla with the show Business on the Beat, where we talk money, growth, and turning your hustle into business.

ngilivingelela lonke magumbini wonke omhlaba bathi linjani linjani. Welcome to Business on the Beat, news and current affairs.

where we talk growth and turning your hustle into success, and lots and lots of news and music. But before I start my show, I just want to say thank you very much for the opportunity to air a Business on the Beat from my boss, General Eric Knight. And also all the broadcasters that do tune in and the participants that tune in to Radio 54, Chinichevani, on a daily basis.

Yeah, there's a lot that is happening in Johannesburg, so is around the world. We're also going to unpack that in Zimbabwe, in South Africa, beyond our borders, and emhlabeni wonke nje jikelele. Business on the Beat, so with Cornelia Mkandla.

So opening up the show, we're going to go straight to Nigeria, where we find this young man, Adekunle Gold, say something different.

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He says, "I see all you want is my dodo." I don't know what a dodo is, but then we keep on vibing to the sounds of Adekunle Gold, something different.

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1: Yeah, it could have been something different. But you are forward. That is Articulate Girls opening up the show for us here. Business on the Beat. Yeah, we are going to be together for the next 3 hours. And non-stop music and also a bit of news of what is happening in Africa. There's a lot that is happening in Africa. The war that is happening between US and Iran is also affecting Africa big time. So we're going to unpack that. But for now, I want to play this song from Alpha Blondie. At one point, Alpha Blondie used to fill up the stage. He used to fill up stadiums. Alpha Blondie still did celebrate his talent. Alpha Blondie. Sebe, sebe, Allah.

At one point, I know about now, he was married to this white lady. You know, when our brothers, they go white, they have money. And when the money finishes, they come back to us. Yes, we do take them back. This is Alpha Blondie, Alpha Sebe Sebe Allah.

to a beautiful country called Zanzibar. That's Tanzania. Zanzibar is a city there. Kaidi there. A beautiful trick called Annabella. Hiyo nchini Chevani. Mamele ungapi?

you're keying into the news, what is happening in Africa. April 13, a separatist alliance in Cameroon, in English-speaking region, said it will observe a three-day self-travel passage later this week to allow civilians and visitors to move freely during a visit by Pope Leo. So the Pope left on Monday for a tour of four African countries. Those are Algeria, Cameroon, Angola, and Equatorial Guinea, aiming to urge global leaders to address the continent's challenges. Africa is home to more than a fifth of the world's Catholic. And so the alliance, which is said brings together the Ambazonia Governing Council, Ambazonian prisoners of conscience of several separatist movements, said the arrangement will run from April 15 to April 17 across what is described as Ambazonian territory. The Pope is expected in the Anglophone city of Bamenda on April 16 as part of the 10-day tour. So we are going to see how that is going to go down. He's going to be negotiating a deal so that Africa nayo develops here pambili. You know, some of these churches, they are the backbone of us, of our society. Churches like the SDA, Masinga Kangela, most rural areas, SDA, Ichechi Wakona, and education is easier. Textbook for donations, that's what has meant most rural areas, at least when you go to Ezi Wakona, which have been done at school, Bahambe. These churches, they do help. The traditional churches, the Catholics, the SDA. Not this fly by night churches whereby with the microwave blessings, you have to put money so that you make more money. These churches that started rooming around the late 2008 to 2010. I don't know whether it was because of the hardships, especially in Zimbabwe, that we're going through, and sort of like an awakening to Africa, because these churches, they just became many, and before COVID there were lots. Thank God there was, you know, sometimes when something bad happens, it becomes a wake-up call to the society, to everybody. If it wasn't for COVID, people were still going to believe ukuthi finally ukuthi bese church physically for you to receive the blessings. Manje athe sabantu sesisonta sesisezindlini zethu, the comfort of our homes, we just do a bit of meditation and acknowledging the spirit. Ube right kanjalo, because sometimes if you expose yourself to these churches, we are going to so we are ending it right, and you come back. This brings me to the story that is trending at Nobuhle Vigi's page, whereby this prophet, it's a Zionist prophet. Begula mantombazana u2, so I say jela umama oyi1 ukuthi ufuna i4000 kwenzela ukuthi aphakamise isithunywa, and the mother gave the prophet 4000, and now the prophet umntwana ointombazana uhanjisiwe khona ngale lo munye lo ointombazana, so which means there are two, they are less than 16. Uprophet

chaser, but you are chasing the Holy Spirit. I thought at 16 you're supposed to be chasing your education, your dreams, to move forward with life. And now ungene ku system, because when you miss it, when you miss this, it was created by a white man, but it has to be done no matter what. So if you miss it, you are busy with these churches from uthuxotshe imimoya, ngazi ukuthi imimoya enjani le elandwa umuntu ona 16 years, ezomenza ukuthi azecine sokukhishwa bo 4,000. Really, sometimes you just have to go for test in the hospital, maybe so with scriphonia or some mental health issues, and you continue with your education, take medication. But now the mother has lost 4,000 rand, including umntwana wentombazana, no way to be found. It has been weeks. Usene stress ubhalele ku Nohlevije. Don't know how that is going to go down. But to the parents, sometimes kumele ukuthi lathi sibe logic, sibone ukuthi yini esebenzayo, yini engasebenziyo.

And yes, it's true. The Pope, Pope Leo, is in Algeria. Ngeke akhuluma ngeCameroon, bathe bazo pave away kube ne peace for that moment. Cameroon is still a developing country. Right. So Pope Leo is in Algeria, blast neo-colonial conflicts after Trump criticism. Pope Leo urges peace in forceful fifth speech of African tour. And so he blasted the neo-colonial, say, world powers in a forceful speech on Monday. He says, okay, I'll come back with this.

whatever you are doing, whatever you desire, you have to fight for it. We see the wars, Womfetane wars, we see the Chimurenga wars, we see how power is taken. You fight for power. Pope is saying the future belongs to those who do not allow themselves to be blinded by power of wealth. And Africa knows all too well that people and organizations that dominate others destroy the world. The power of money, if you have ever tested money, you will be. Iyenza ukuthi ube ngesinye nje isilwane ongasazi na ukuthi, when you look back and you wonder ukuthi, was it me? That's the power of money. So it sort of like turns you into something that you've never been. It doesn't humble you. Money doesn't come with humbleness. Money comes with authority. Money comes with ego. And money comes with seeing yourself better than everybody else. On my side, I've also experienced money. Serious money in my bank account. And I remember how I was... I'm sure God gives everybody opportunity to experience money, serious money in your bank account. You see how you behave. And so he says, the future belongs to those who do not allow themselves to be blinded by power of wealth. The president, most of them, they are billionaires. Abo Ramaphosa, for sure, I know Ramaphosa is a billionaire. I know most presidents are business people. That's

is the way it is. Because if you are a business person, you don't check emotions. You're just checking ama ledger books. Ukuthi ikhesh yangena yonke into iright, though, you know, you just want money, because at the end of the day you want to count money. That's a business money, which is a good thing, because it makes the wheel go around, it spin, continue spinning. Ungakhangela okwama emotions, you won't make money. Also, me in my business, I don't care how you look or what you do with you, whatever attitude, I just need money at the end of the day. So Africa knows all too well that people and organizations that dominate others destroy the world. That's what he said. There are other business people that develop Africa that do donations to Africa. Like our Bill Gates, they donated Bill Gates some vaccines for African children from the 1980s. I don't know how many years it takes, maybe 1970s, but what I know is 1980s, because Songe stole ama injections. So there are some billionaires that develop Africa, business people that to be able to develop Africa, Lama Industries, Akona. Leo, still the Pope, originally from Chicago, did not single out specific countries for criticism, but he has emerged as an outspoken critic of the Iran war, where the recent weeks and decried the madness of war in a peace appeal on Saturday. Trump, in an apparent response to the Pope's statement about the conflict and the White House hardline immigration policy, said late on Sunday that terrible and remarks that drew immediate rebuke from his believers. And he just said, "I don't want to debate with him. I will continue speaking loudly against the war, looking to promote peace and promote dialogue and multilateral relationships, because anything that doesn't sit well with you, you have to talk about it around the table so that there will be peace, rather than taking arms like what they've done. It's going to affect even this mass deportation in the US is affecting people were born there. Imagine your mother gets deported and you are 19, like the story that was circulating, and you are 19, you are left there in the country. What are you going to do at 19? You haven't finished your school. That means you have to look for a job, since you'll be a resident there. Maybe with a permanent residence, but your mother is not, is still a foreigner. You have to look for a job and try to fend for yourself. The Berkeley, it goes on. Okay, let's take a break. This is David Tava. It's Summer Love.

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Sometimes you have to dream big, the American dream, everybody's dream. Thank God the Epstein files, they just unveiled everything. So sometimes it's not always greener on the other side. So let me talk about this before I play the next song. So what happens, Guma Eastern Files, they, you know, show you the real life behind the scene, behind the success of every successful Hollywood star, what they're involved in, rituals. I don't know how far true is that. It sounds like an illusion. I thought maybe if people, they you know, like a big company like Hollywood, there is a guarantee their customers coming in to buy, whether you apply voodoo, whether you pray on top of the mountain, as long as the movie that you're producing, there is that star that they love. There is Ellen DeGeneres, there is our Will Smith. There is a guarantee they're going to, people, that masses, like African countries, all countries, they're going to purchase that movie. Yeah, so there's no need for all those things. So I don't know who is against them. Otherwise, a good business. If whatever you're selling is entertaining when it comes to music, movies, people, they're going to buy anyway. They're going to be, you don't have to try so hard. But the Ibsen files, they come in. The grass is not greener on the other side, but I just believe if you're selling something good, something maybe is a customer, people are going to, you're not even going to try that hard. It's going to happen like ABC. So American Dream Day, everybody, oh kulele, even in Africa, people wanted the American Dream, which is something which have soon a success and having money and be rich. Growing up, I remember we all wanted the American dream, only to land in South Africa and then be comfortable and not want to go that side. But yeah, American dream, it's still there. If you want to explore, you can. So I wanted also to play this song from this lady. She has quit music because now she's trying to focus in a marriage. Baby, come over.

That's V-Money. They call it V-Money. It's one of Africa's biggest stars. Tanzania, rapper, a TV, a radio personality, and yeah, Come Closer, one of the hits in the East that took over as the Ayeshe Langava, Asiatic region. Come over, Vanessa, someday.

kahle music to me is the chorus, so she nailed it there. From Tanzania we're going straight to Eastern Cape, Cape Town, but last year Eastern Cape, where all types of beauties are found there, the Xhosa ladies, Ndilimpondo. This is Zonke Dikana, one of the South African stars with a beautiful voice. I'll do anything to attend this, any of her shows. Probably this year there's gonna be a Zonke show, Ndilimpondo. Yeah, you have to be proud. Ukuthi wena ungumhlobo bani. Fit and embrace it. Because that's who you are.

a couple of days ago, there was Imiklomela Gatagamela. You know, most people were there celebrating. Dakamela Mangabo is still there. And just being Ndebele, just celebrating ukuba liNdebele, just celebrate ukuba umtswana, ukuba lishona, ukuba likhalanga, ukuba livenda. Just celebrate yourself. Because here on Chili Chavana, into Yavantu, this is your people station.

Oh yes, Shabela Mamfon. Isn't that just lovely? Okay, let's go to Nigeria. You hold me tight.

I'm open for you. What can I do? That's Atenda Chingzi on Chini Chavani Inter Yavanti on the People's Chess Sheen. My name is Cornelia Mkandla, Business on the Beat.

Actually, it's the drive time. Anyway, whatever is drive time, you have to be informed. It's raining in Chelsea. We are receiving the rains. And so when you wake up in the morning like today, it will be a bit chilly. So you feel like hugging your blankets more and not going to work. So sometimes I work from home, which is a good thing. So today being a corner engine, and tomorrow probably the whole week I'm gonna be home. And then we're saying Puma, maybe a Friday or Saturday, or see what to do. A nice life problem. Sometimes you don't want to get out of a bed. You don't even want to make a breakfast for the kids. But this is my responsibility. I do. And raising kids is one of the things that I love. Adventure, I love something intriguing, I love something challenging, I love that. I think maybe there's something wrong with me, but I just love that. And no matter how challenging it is, I look forward for the days coming. Chinechevanu, that's Seti Kumalo. The lady that hosts Amasiko Ezomdabuko here on Chinechevanu into Yabandi. How are you doing, Seti? And yeah, I also want to welcome broadcaster NKD. He usually comes on Wednesday with Ezimnandizo. How are you doing, man?

be with you for now, Sesi. Don't say about 50 minutes. Sesi Salelo, 2 hours, 10 minutes. We are going to be together. Good music and news, what is happening beyond our borders.

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But now the youngins are telling it as it is. Ziri Muhana, this is Nisha T, one of our own jewels in Zimbabwe. Nisha T Muhana.

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We thought maybe for it means you walk away from his family. It has to take a loose woman or some disrespect or something. But now we're learning.

Yeah, I'll say this is bold, and in the game, he's showing this new generation of African artists to be a fearless and unapologetic young lady. We do celebrate Nisha Mojolo, you choose your pain. Hey, ukuthi uzozisa ubuhlungu, or what you are going to do.

Yeah, still tuned in to Chini Chobani Into Your Vanti with Cornelia Mkanja. We are going to chill, relax, and listen to some good music. Listen to Indabeza Zagalayo, e Africa Pelazineng Jalogazipeli.

Since there is war between US and Iran, the cost of living is getting more expensive. So fuel prices are going up, transport and food costs are increasing. So this is affecting our everyday people and small businesses the most. Usathi sikubonile, you know, 2020 we were battling the coronavirus. We came as successful, especially in Africa, as the numbers were very low for people. You know, massive crowded kanjani. But now, this. Uyazi ukuthi into inoma ingaze ikhupheke ngo-2 rand, so especially when it comes to transport, you know, in South Africa the most expensive thing is transport that will take you to and four from work. So that's why there is the CBD. Liyasuka emalokishini, lisuka kuphi, you come and stay in the CBD central so that you can be able to go kubo Sandton, anyway. Because the Sandton you can't afford those rents, but you can afford the CBD. Iko kuhlala khona abantu abaningi abasebenzayo ezindaweni lezo bo Sandton, Four Ways, sonke sihlala la. With me, I only use a lift. I go up and I go down. I always make sure I stay near my workplace because I don't want stress. I make sure where I stay, there is a clinic, there is a mall. I can do everything at one go because I don't like walking up and down. Yeah, I'm from when I young into yami shopping, school. So it's called vela si captain for mfana wam. So nje utata maybe about 10 minutes is gonna be there, and it crash now. It said Dusan. So I don't want something that is gonna put pressure on me. I want a soft life. So I created that soft life for myself.

So with that, across many African countries, life is getting more expensive. Fuel prices are going up, transport and food costs are increasing. This is affecting everyday people and small business the most, because this is the conflict and security. These conflicts, that Sudan ongoing war causing a humanitarian crisis, Democratic Republic of the Congo continued violence in the east, South Sudan tensions rising. These situations are affecting safety, jobs and development. And also in Cameroon, it's still a developing country, just like most African countries. In Cameroon, there are temporary peace efforts in conflict regions. A major church leader is touring Africa, calling for peace, unity and justice, and also talked about the war between US and Iran. And he said he doesn't want to put say a lot of things about that to Trump, but Trump should work out something, sit down and solve this before it becomes a problem that nobody can solve. The day you say, let me just solve it, when you've got a wound, you have to make sure you to be right. If you don't, we are still going to. And also life problems, whatever you are going through, problems are not going to solve themselves. You have to solve those problems one-on-one. Ungasitshela ukuthi no, ngizokubona ngelinye ilanga, kusasa kuzoba inking. Well, let's go to Zimbabwe. This one is a legend, I would love to say. Placid is Wenyika Wadarei. Here on Shinichevan, welcome broadcaster Tis. He usually comes on Saturdays on Sunday. How are you, men? Gunjani, Cape Town, the mother city.

are going to be singing to your lover, Wadareko, Mudiwa, feels like gospel, but then you'll be worshiping your lover, just celebrating, praising them, which is a good thing. Welcome, Majigichela. You have to create a soft love for yourself. If you don't, nobody will. If I allow somebody to create a soft life for me, it will go with my peace. I will lose my peace in the process. That's the exchange. Welcome, my sister Machigichela, all the way from Britain. Good journey, Britain, sis.

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We'll sing to these Black CDs. We still have the good memories though. So I do follow her. 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Nice voice, talent, African voices are here in Chinichevan.

Yeah, it can only be you who gives me that feeling. You feel the depth of love. It can only be you. Here on Chinechevani, it's a station. A station is yours to enjoy, keep you informed and entertained. And thank you for the participation there. It really means a lot, Chinechenu. Into yenu lei, into yavantu, zazwino.

tonight, still tuned into Chinichovano into Yavanti, giving you fresh news. So across Africa right now, the cost of living continues to rise. Even the rentals in Jersey are say copying about 200 rand. The fuel and food prices are affecting everyday life.

on the positive side, many Africans are turning to small businesses and entrepreneurship, proving that even in tough times, the continent keeps moving. The master of that is in Zimbabwe. In Zimbabwe, most people, they just do business. Bayenza ma business. People are busy. Bayaka, bayenza lokula lok, which is a good thing. You know, when you go to school, that college degree, university, doesn't mean you have to look for a job always. You can always start something, yana, something for yourself, something, create jobs. Kubele legacy yakho. Hayi ukuthi because I'm a qualified engineer, mele ukuthi ngithole umsebenzi. Lawe vula phela ikhampani yakho eyogetsi, uhambe ulungisela abantu. You know, there is this guy, actually he didn't even finish school, what's in our form 2, he's in South Africa, so ulungisa itara, and he's got workers, he makes a lot of money, but he didn't even finish school. But with the money that he's making, as long as you're in South Africa with the right papers, ungathola itenda, that's your breakthrough. We told him a tender, maybe 3 or 4, that is going to cover maybe 4 years. And give away my millions. It's not to put him at 20,000, 40,000. So you know you are set for life. And also, just be good. And do no yenzayo.

A country like South Africa is still receiving migrants to look for better opportunities. So a country like South Africa is still continuing to receive migrants from neighbors like Zimbabwe, Malawi, and Mozambique. There is Dudula, Operation Dudula. Go to your home countries and fix your countries. In South Africa also, there is a high rate of unemployment is affecting the youth of South Africa. Kota indaba yama migrants le ayikame. People, they are still coming in.

laphana ma kungena abantu kuba lama opportunities nama attentions. Those people they are looking for work but opportunities, and sometimes at some 7 to 10 it's just to sell something on the street. They're just creative. I find something that they are selling on the street. For example, inyawo zenkukhu. I think as ukuthi inyawo zenkukhu you can actually make a meal ulalo edlile. Uthenge ipapa le 5 rand or 10 rand, lenyawo zenkukhu as a 4 rand uyalala. With a 20 rand budget in Johannesburg, especially in CBD, you are sorted for a night. Right, broadcaster Prudy, welcome to Chinichevanu. She usually comes on Friday with the golden oldies. How are you, girl? And also Edwin Kumalo, unjani emalisi lemuli. How are you doing, Mr. Kumalo?

Yeah, his business on the beat, news and current affairs, and time music that I'm selecting for you.

In the music industry, you experience some trust issues and fake love. People just giving you that pressure from fame. Imalene, at the end of the day, you don't know what to do and who to hang around with. And personal struggles. This is what Rika Boy is talking about. Silent.

ever experienced a situation whereby sometimes you feel like breaking up and you are in tears, but you are just at the doorstep at your workplace and just a minute before you show your face to everyone else and you just light up and it's like nothing has happened. That's the situation most people are experiencing. It was going and it just so sometimes you just have to do it to keep people going, because people are going through a lot. Everybody's going through a lot, but we try by all means to show up in life, to continue doing what we're good at. The song that actually I wanted to play for you, this is Run Town, I Just Need You,

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This is the time that he used to collab with Vanessa MD. Earlier on, I played a song from Vanessa MD. Come over, they collabed. There's a song that they made together. A lot of people thought, hey, they will make a perfect couple. This is Runtown for Life.

Here, I just want to love you for life, be your customer for life. That's something else. You know, when it comes to the Nigerians, they've got these lyrics. Maybe that's why most of our sisters, they fall for them. Coming through, this is Roki Chitsoka, Zimbabwean's legend, Roche Ford, Josphat.

chini chavadi to Avanti People Station with Cornelia Mkandla, Business on the Beat. Achizo ka Pauline Kanthek was made more than a decade ago, but still sounds so fresh.

Thank you very much for your contribution. Black Queen is saying sengcono kakhulu. Ayi sibonge. These days kule flu, eshi flu yakhona ibuhlungu kanjani? Iflu yakhona ihamba le pink eye. But then it's the season, the winter season.

0: And Etienne, thank you very much. You say the South African government has removed the 3 rand fuel levy from petrol and diesel per litre to ease the economic pressure on the motorist. The damaging impact is on the people using paraffin. Yeah, there are still people who are still using a paraffin, especially on the outskirts of town. They are living below the poverty timeline and really need some relief for day-to-day welfare. Paraffin went up by 100% from 12 rand per litre, that's a lot, to 24 rand per litre. So this is, this is tough. Iparaffin ngendlela eliphela ngayo is, yabona, I 1 litre siyilutho. Especially if usebenzisa paraffin stuff, you want to wenza email. I've experienced with paraffin. At one point, I was using a paraffin stuff. So, 750 ml won't last you 2 days. So, that means every day you're going to use a lot of money. That's something else. But that's the situation in Africa because of the war between Iran and the US. Hopefully one of the days they are going to sit around the table and agree on something, because it's costing a lot, the fuel prices in some countries like Zimbabwe, they're skyrocketing. Some other African countries also, they're complaining. A good time situation, yakona I second right. Remember 2 years back, impi pagati kwe Russia and Ukraine, but cooking oil is as a cook, and cooking oil was one of the things that is very cheap. But now, when you want to go and buy cooking oil, you have to think, cooking oil, that's something else. So you have to put it in your monthly budget. If you run umuntu othenga once, if you run umuntu othenga maybe ngeviki kuthenga lokhana okuncane kwesiqophi, it's something. But ikuthi nje ukudla kudleke makungela cooking oil, it's one of the things lazo ezikhuphekileyo. It transport in some part of Jersey says kopuke ngama 2 rand, and siyazi ukuthi makuyi 2 rand, that means if bekuyi 22 rand, it's gonna be 24 rand. That's a lot of money. That means every day I use 44 rand. And emi imsebenzi iyabe isekutheni. You have to sacrifice transport and rentals. At the end of the day, usubona ukuthi vele ngisebenzele ukuthi ngigibelele ukuthi ngihlale lokudla nje kuphela. There is no savings.
1: Many people feel that it is useless and futile for us to continue talking peace and non-violence against a government whose reply...
0: Sometimes you wish for those leaders that used to have the people at heart, like our Nelson Mandela, the real presidents that will think about you, about your family, about your lifestyle, not about themselves. Nelson Mandela. This is Brenda Fassie, my Fassie, my black president.

So when I first heard this song that was 2 years back, Isitimela. Tantes Tama is a household name. A very talented young man has traveled across Africa and has had shows in Cameroon, Ghana, just to name a few. And coming through, this is Java Impilo Sokungaze Kufe Umuntu. Indaba Zothando, they are way deep.

khona ngeke kukusize ngalutho ungqaza okumbulala thing ukuthi umdeni usuhlakazekile just because of i message ye less than 20 rand because message may be 50 cents same message ye 50 cents sokubula umuntu abantwana basela bazali all because of a message. How about people come to you and understanding that humans are going to be humans and humans they're going to want to explore, they are going to want to find out, in next adventure that how does it feel to be with somebody else while just having somebody at home. Something that a boy child should be taught, a woman is capable of cheating. So if you understand that, you won't have stress. And also with women, we have to understand abantu abangamadoda bayadakeka sometimes. Ngokuya kwesikhathi, it all dies away. Yabe sefuna something new.

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0: 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Yeah, still tuned in to Chini Giovanni to your band. On the second segment, we're still talking about the effects of war between Iran and America. It's affecting us big time.

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I can never get over this. Let me down slowly. Also, we go to KZN. Find a young lady there, Issa Doe. Let's listen to this.

are approaching the third and final segment of Business on the Beat, News and Current of keeping it this way. I was hoping for a panel, but then let's do it next week. This is Issa Doe with Mahu Nyalimala.

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This song from Sjava Umama is a lovely song, a role that a mother plays in her son's life when they grow up or when they do marry. We are

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But for now, let's enjoy. It's Java Umama.

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0: sitting on the seashore, counting the marbles, enjoying the breeze. 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Always reminded and taught of Ubuntu, filling my heart with memories of the world that I haven't been before. 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Hearing the African legendary voices. Welcome to another Stola Sesihambile. Sihamba nge Africa Panorama. Radio 54, into yabantu. The People's Radio. Ichi chinu chevanu, chinotelerwa nevanu. 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

0: captain and host, Ambassador Godfrey Madanieri. Let us fly you across African skies and the world. We expect a smooth journey ahead. 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
1: You are joining us on Radio 54 African Panorama. I am Ambassador Godfrey Madanire here in conversation with Prince Bukhosi Dlamini, who is the Director of Culture in the King's Office here in Eswatini. We are witnessing such a spectacle, the Umhlanga Reed Dance. And I know this has to do with the work that you do in the King's Office, putting it together. What does it take to organize such an amazing event?
2: It's my pleasure meeting you, Godfrey. As you have already said, I'm Bukhosi Dlamini from the King's Office. Godfrey, you are asking this question. It's a million, kind of a question. In the King's Office, we do a lot. You see, in Swaziland, it's a country that is mainly made of culture. It's a country made of culture. It takes a lot for these events to happen. And we thank it to the King that they become successful as they are, as you can see. So it doesn't just, you don't have to do it. Maybe you can say you have a lot of money to do it, but this thing comes from God himself. It comes from God. You can't organize this thing as a passenger from nowhere. So there are so many ways in which you can come to this point. It involves of some stakeholders in Swaziland as a whole to make this thing a success. So, for the King to make it happen, he has to work with the organizations and some other stakeholders from outside Swaziland, maybe countries like South Africa, Botswana, Lesotho, for it to come to this point. So, Godfrey, this is hard to say. Very hard to say, maybe saying where is it exactly coming from, but it happens to become what it is. You see, what makes it difficult for me to explain it to you, there are things that I cannot say exactly to you as a person. Let me say, as a King, you have to have the Swazis all together helping you doing this thing. Like, the Swazis are contributing in making this event a success. The Swazis are contributing in the way that they give some gifts to the King, cake, many drinks, water, and everything, to make this thing a success. It's very difficult to explain it to you right now. You see, that's why I'm running out of words to explain it. But it involves a lot. The King has to have cattle to feed all these people, as you can see. Hundreds, about 400 people are here. You can't say you can feed them all, but the King does. Because of what? Because of the King that are contributing into this event. So there are companies that are also contributing. So many things are happening here that I could not explain.
1: We are in conversation with Prince Dlamini, who is the Director of Culture in the King's Office here in Eswatini. I could hear, I could feel how difficult it is to explain this whole exercise, this whole project, to someone like me. I know and I believe you that there's a lot that happens behind the scenes. But what are some of the challenges that you face in putting together such an amazing show?
2: You see, there are so many challenges that are there that you encounter as a person to organize something like this. You see, I can say there's no country that you can say now, these days, you have a lot of money to run this thing.
3: Mm.
2: We have problems with financial. We have difficulties on the part of health to look after these people.
3: Mm.
2: When it comes to if someone gets sick in the middle of this event, it takes a lot to take care of them. You see, there are many challenges. Like I said.
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0: You are joining us on Radio 54 African Panorama. I am Ambassador Godfrey Madanire here in conversation with Prince Bukhosi Dlamini, who is the Director of Culture in the King's Office here in Eswatini. We are witnessing such a spectacle, the Umhlanga Reed Dance. As the Director of Culture, I know this is not the only event that you put together. What are some of the events that you also work on?
1: Okay, Swaziland, like I've said in the beginning, that Swaziland is a country that is established under culture.
0: Mm.
1: There are so many activities taking place in Swaziland, like there's this Umhlanga event, there is Lutango for Bomage, the grown women who have their homes, they come together in big numbers like this.
0: Mm.
1: There is Ingwala, where it's a ritual ceremony. Ingwala is a ritual ceremony where boys and men come together to do the culture, to do Ingwala under His Majesty the King.
0: Mm.
1: These young boys go to cut the shrub, which they bring to the royal crown, for some other activities to happen in the cattle buyer. Maybe you once visit Swaziland, maybe this is not the first time.
0: It is not the first time.
1: Okay. There is an event called Buganu, where women come together again during the season where the marula tree is ripe.
0: Mm.
1: See? They come and collect the fruits to make marula brew. So that they present it to the king. At the time they presented it, they present it before the king, maybe at Buhleni, where they used to gather together and in the Vazi receive the gifts that comes with the women.
0: Oh.
1: So that's the way I can explain. There are so many activities happening in Swaziland.
0: Before I let you go, Prince Bukhosi Dlamini, the Director of Culture in the King's Office here in Eswatini, we have a lot of Africans that tune in to our radio station, Radio 54 African Panorama. What can they learn from an event like this organized and celebrated in Eswatini?
1: There is a lot you can learn. The unfortunate thing is that although you can come and collect a lot of things, like we have seen, some are taking pictures, some are taking videos, but Swaziland, it's a country, I can say, God has blessed with culture. The king is doing these things maybe to try and expand it in Africa. But all these people come here to take pictures and videos, but nothing is happening outside.
0: Mm.
1: The unfortunate thing, they look at Swaziland as it is a primitive country, you see. You can still do this. But we find ourselves rich in culture, and the things we are doing, it's unique. But the Africa is not learning from us. That's the unfortunate part. You see, God.
0: So, if I heard you clearly, you would want Africans to come here, watch this, take it back home, and let them reconnect with their culture.
1: With their cultures, like they were before. We know that the African countries had these things before. Unfortunately, they lost it. But our cultures differ a little bit. They can still connect and do their own. There are still people in their countries that can still remember what was happening. That's what we are trying to do here.
0: Mm.
1: Africa can benefit from this. Yeah.
0: Prince Bukhosi Dlamini, it was a pleasure hosting you here on Radio 54 African Panorama. We know.

0: become what it is today. We're coming a long way with this country, where in so many different aspects, there are so many different aspects by which we see ourselves as a progressed country. I can see a development, development in terms of infrastructure, in terms of like roads and everything that is happening, health, and so many things that are happening. We were not like this before, but now we can see ourselves as people who have progressed so much. Yeah.
1: Thank you very much for spending time with us on a day when you are supposed to be very busy looking at the work of your hands to see that everything does not go wrong. We were in conversation with Principal Kwasi Dlamini, who is the Director of Culture in the King's Office here in Eswatini, and we are on Radio 54 African Panorama. Do not-

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2: Someone was Roman of Fishamisha Kamatus in his endow. Greater Yuromakataka, Telasopusa. Luskura even proved that kings are tempted by God to lead his people. When are the heads of states asking for gold and time on the assembly asking for peace, Sister School? We will be a Sabega Kamatu Sinyat. Ayete, when you are Pagat.

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1: This is Radio 54 African Panorama, and I am Ambassador Godfrey Madanire. I am in conversation with Her Excellency Ambassador Dr. Joy Ndwande here in Eswatini, and we are witnessing such a spectacle. It is the Umhlangari dance. Welcome to the show, Ambassador Joy Ndwande.
2: Thank you very much, Your Excellency, for welcoming me, and raw greetings to Africa from the Kingdom of Eswatini as we witness this very colorful event of Umhlangari dance.
1: Wonderful. You know, indeed, this is such a spectacle for me. It is my second time witnessing this event. I witnessed it last year, and I thought this year I'm not missing it for anything. Mm-hmm. Let's just get to talk about what you do. I know you do quite a number of things. I know you as an ambassador. I also know you as someone who is running Indigenous Knowledge Hub. Maybe for the benefit of our listeners that are scattered throughout the continent, what do you do at Indigenous Knowledge Hub?
2: At the Indigenous Knowledge Hub, what we do is preserve Indigenous knowledge. We also integrate it with modernity. For instance, our main interest in this Umhlangari dance is not only the dance, but the whole process and how it is our part of our Indigenous cosmology that is embedded within all the processes of this reed dance. In each of our cultural lived experiences, there's beyond the dance, beyond the regalia, there's a lot of Indigenous knowledge that has been recorded and preserved, and that's what we focus on why from the 1800s epochs particularly these cultural lived experience were promoted, and also promoting that the children who come and dance must understand it's bigger than just a dance. It's bigger than just cutting the reeds. It's about our origins. It's about our where we believe we originated from. And this is why it is very significant that it continues annually.
1: You spoke about cosmology, and you know, that got me really interested. I thought that is something scientific, and is something that is not for Africans. But some people argue that as Africans, we're actually big when it comes to cosmology.
2: We are very big on cosmology. For instance, if we look at the past 7 days of Umhlanga, the moon changes, the eclipse that are informing the kind of processes that we go through. Because what we are actually doing here is using the moon, particularly of significance is the moon and its relationship with Earth and how it becomes part of a rain-making processes. So we are connecting the cosmology of the moon and all those cosmic guides that have been very visible, particularly this year in the past 7 years. We've had the blood moon, we've had all sorts of eclipses happening, and those guides the process. But most significantly, we also believed in the Swati cosmology, which is also Zulu, which is also Tonga. We all, mainly in Southern Africa, that the first man emerged from the reed. I guess it was during our migration, the Abantu migration, where leaders disappeared and they were pathfinding, and they come back and we see them emerging from the reeds. So the reeds are part of a significant part of the cosmology. So when the maidens go to cut the reeds, it's a remembrance, it's a memory, it's a collective experience of how we believed in the indigenous epochs, particularly in the 1600s. This is where we reconnect with that life, with that origin.
1: For those who are just joining us, we are here on Radio 54 African Panorama, broadcasting live from Eswatini, where we are witnessing a colorful event, the Umhlanga Reed Dance. You spoke about rain. I remember last year when I came through for the same event, it started raining, and I was informed that almost every time we have this occasion, it ends up raining, and that is significant to the people of Eswatini. Your comment?
2: Yes, this year we had a bit of nippy rain during the week, not today and not yesterday, but There's a second leg of the Umhlanga ceremony that happens in the Shiselweni region. And this is where it's really raining. And why is that space so significant? Its sacredness is embodied around the fact that when the kingdom was now created, the first dance inside what is now called the Kingdom of Eswatini, the first dance occurred there. So it's a very sacred and of significance that a dance is done there, and that's where you see the rain. So today, you could call it a plea for rain. You can hear from the distance that the maidens are singing like rain birds because they're calling them.
1: We are so here on Radio 54 African Panorama. Your Excellency, Dr. Joy Ndwandwe, we see these young girls, they are celebrating. It's unfortunate we are doing this on radio. I can only wish our listeners could be here to witness this wonderful occasion. Now, tell me, what does it mean to a young girl?
2: To a young girl, I try to get them to understand they are rainmaking queens because they have to be maidens. Predominantly, maidens are the ones who go and plea for the rain at the reeds where they cut them. So if they see themselves as rainmaking queens, which means they preserve themselves so that they keep on doing this next year. So this is a significant part of it. And the way they are dressed, this traditional regalia of Umhlanga, where they are exposing that they have preserved themselves, their purity, and their sense of pride in their girlhood, childhood, that they've maintained. And therefore, mostly it is thought that many of them who are wearing the short beaded skirts have not had any activity. Therefore, they've preserved some virginity. And then there are others who are dressed in a long skirt, which means they have tried, but they haven't necessarily been mothers. They haven't had birthed a child yet. But once you birth a child, you can't wear dressed the way this majority are wearing beaded short skirts, because it's a symbol of innocence, purity, and the preserving of their own bodies.
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1: For those who are just joining us, we are here on Radio 54 African Panorama, broadcasting live from Eswatini, where we are witnessing a colorful event, the Umhlanga Reed Dance. This is Radio 54 African Panorama, and I am Ambassador Godfrey Mothanire. I am in conversation with Her Excellency Ambassador Dr. Joy Ndwande. Your Excellency, we cannot ignore the fact that this year marks the 40th anniversary of our king being on the throne.
2: Yes.
1: For an ordinary Swazi national, for an African who is proud of their culture, what does this mean?
2: It means a lot, particularly when we are looking at how, with all the negativity towards preservation of cultural and lived experience, he has remained firm and focused that he is not going to allow these cultural ceremonies to die in his name, and therefore he has kept it. The amount of stories and negativity around why should kids come and display their breast bumps and everything else that everybody sees visually, he has maintained the steadiness and the focus of making sure it doesn't die in his era. It continues in his era. Those who do not want it in the future will take a decision then. But what we enjoy about over the 40 years, the negativity that has come with this preservation of this cultural lived experience, he's remained steadfast. To that we really hail him over the 40 years that cultural and lived experience continue in the kingdom.
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1: You just mentioned, that obviously for any good thing, there's always some dissenting voices. Mm-hmm. And I know we've seen even on social media, some people believe that events like this are directly linked to a rise in sexual assaults and some other crimes of that nature. Mm-hmm. Your comment?
2: My comment is that the whole of Africa and the whole world is entangled in terms of, with regards to culture and modernity. Instead of embracing modernity in its appropriate context, we're using it to kill our own culture. Yes, this comes from colonialism. Yes, this comes from Christianity. Most importantly, it comes from how we as Africans have interpreted Christianity. So we negate our own cultural lived experiences because we believe that to be Christian is to do away with this. We negate our own cultural lived experiences for political reasons because we have politicized some of these preserved cultural lived experience. And therefore it's important to take a step back and relate. Where is the voice of contention coming from? What is its purpose? So that we can understand that are we perpetuating the colonial script, which we do tend to keep and to perfect in a lot of ways than we can imagine. So we have to be serious and ask ourselves, is this Christianity, this Pentecostalism, this born-again Christianity that is negating, is it really reflective of our context? Because those are the sad questions we have to ask ourselves. Therefore, I cannot say this is the source. There are multiple sources that are contributing to this negation, but this is why I say His Majesty has done an excellent job in the preservation over the past 40 years.
1: You spoke earlier on about the very first reed dance. Did it happen during King Swati III's reign, or it was previously with...
2: With other previous kings, of course. I don't know how many years we could say that, but what I can tell you is that Umhlanga has been done since the 1800 epochs. So His Majesty found it, preserved it for the next generation. So it has been for many centuries right now, I can say. Safely say 2 centuries, maybe 3. They're recorded, by the way, because there's a lot of African history that's not recorded. Was it part of the migration? I think so, because you know what? It deals with the whole rainmaking process. And what rain are we looking for? Plowing rain, tending the soil so that we can plant. And we've been planting and plowing for many decades, centuries. So I don't think this is the first one inside the country, is the first one that will ever existed. It's just that it is officially recorded as such. And under the kingdom of Eswatini, not during the migration. Thank you, Your Excellency.

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2: You spoke about previous kings, and I know you wrote extensively about King Sobhuza.
3: Yes.
2: Would you like to share something with our listeners that might be curious, as curious as I am?
3: And I still like to focus it on how he is another king who preserved it during a very difficult time, because colonialism was here and the religion and the education was saying children should not come to this ceremonies. And King Sobhuza became its custodian. I don't think he allowed for space for people to enter it. And he didn't actually, was not apologetic about the preservation thereof. But he is the one that made sure we find it, and His Majesty finds all these cultural and lived experiences that we're enjoying. Otherwise, the book on King Sobhuza, Aksiko Kwamgwe Bantu, it is not mine, but for the people, gives us a very interesting challenge on how our indigenous leaders were leading according to our indigenous knowledge systems, which is where he was grounded to the point of saying, it is not mine, but for the people.
2: Is the book in English or in any of our indigenous languages?
3: The whole point of the book is to have an international audience. It is in English. And the whole point is, can we as Africans now, in the spirit of Pan-Africanism, in the spirit of the African Renaissance, also have people read about us and our leaders on how they were rooted in our indigenous knowledge systems?
0: Visit our website, www.radio54africanpanorama.com.
2: Before I let you go, Your Excellency, Dr. Joy Ndwandwe, what is your message to Africans that have never visited Eswatini to see this spectacle?
3: Your Excellency, thank you very much for that opportunity. The Kingdom of Eswatini, because our king is head of indigenous knowledge and is head of state, it is possible to have such a large audience to organize this beautiful national event, because he has those two positions. And therefore, when you come to the Kingdom of Eswatini, you'll find not a royal courtyard celebrating, but a national royal celebration, because everybody is actively participating, because this is preserved for everybody. That is the strength. So come to the Kingdom of Eswatini to experience a culturally lived experience, so that when you read about it, your lens has already seen it. I think that is one of the things that is important. And there are other events that are coming around the rain-making process. Ingwala is next, and that is also another cultural lived experience that the whole of Southern Africa had these experiences, but they were marginalized and negated by colonialism. I thank you, Your Excellency.
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1: Thank you very much, Your Excellency. 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

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I hope I find you well. Zina Langa Demambezi Muvenda, broadcasting from Germany on Radio 54 Africa Panorama Life. Chunuche Bano, into Yavantu. You're listening to Makazi with the opening song, Murahu. I just want to greet those who just tuned in. Saying, Murisei, how are you doing? I hope everything is fine wherever you are.

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next is Alicia James Mandinwe. Today we are moving around Africa or across all the 54 African countries and find out what's going on, what's up, what's popping, what's fun. 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

And right now we are exploring Kenya. We have this guy, Nonzi Nyashinski. I don't know if I pronounced that well. He's coming up with his song Malaika, African Malaika. We're promoting African music on Radio 54, African Panorama Live.

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I hope I find

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I hope I find you well. Zina Langande Mambezi Muvenda, broadcasting from Germany on Radio 54 Africa Panada Life. Chunuche Bano, into Yavantu. You're listening to Makazi with the opening song, Murahu. I just want to greet those who just tuned in. Saying, Murisei, how you doing? I hope everything is fine wherever you are.

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next is Alicia James Mandinwe. Today we are moving around Africa or across all the 54 African countries and find out what's going on, what's up, what's popping, what's fun. We just want to endure. We just want to explore and see what's out there in Tanzania, Zambia, Malawi, Congo, Sudan, South Africa, Zimbabwe, all over. 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

0: right now we are exploring Kenya. We have this guy Nonzi Nyashinski, I don't know if I pronounce that well. He's coming up with his song Malaika, African Malaika. 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
1: Myoxide. I'm a viper whose venom vigorously vexes the vast visionless. I slither hither thither in defense of my freedomistic poetry. Perhaps I am that valve that screws down bolts of violence. I throw words helter-skelter like a bunch of re-energized monkeys to pin down demons of propaganda. I'm myoxide, the corrosive venom from a viper whose hisses loosen the valves of hate. I'm a formula that flummoxed the Monte Carlo method. I stand for the vocal codes that were sabotaged by the corrupt governance systems and personnel. Yes, I am the enemy of chameleon leadership, leaders who exhibit disconcerting propensities of a yo-yo, those whose principles are unstable like popcorns, those whose promises dance zigzag, turnarounds, and inconsistent pump jives. I neither condone such iscariotic diplomacy, nor condemn repentance. Yes, I am the enemy of chameleon leadership, leaders who exhibit disconcerting propensities of a yo-yo. They called me and asked me a simple question, a complicated answer I gave. They asked me a complex question, a simple response I gave. They complicated the dialogue, I simplified the deliberations. They themselves got confused. Then I was clear-minded. For I am forever not worried about those who worry about worries. It shows they are concerned, committed and involved. I am perennially worried by those who do not worry when worries come by. They are just tragic socio-political accidents waiting to happen. Pasop, never again, never alone. I represent over a million myoxide clan, the real rebels, who rumble with the razzmatazz, uncontainable soldiers of fortune, those whose democratic reserves accumulate rather than diminish. Back to the trenches to terrorize the tortoises of democracy whose delaying tactics terrified democratic forces. Back to the tunnel to traumatize the tigers of democracy who believe they have the monopoly over democratic principles. Back to the corridors of power to corrode the cockroaches of democracy who continue to feed on the pieces of cakes, denying the rest of their democratic shares, perhaps for the cockroaches, tigers, and tortoises. Here comes trouble. Myoxide, never again, never alone, never alone. Never.
2: I'm saying, and I say this without any fear of contradiction, we are cruising nicely. So? We have no nightmares.

o batsala tswara batenga shots ke botse saka zulu

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0: bona
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1: Myoxide. I'm a viper whose venom vigorously vexes the vast visionless. I slither hither thither in defense of my freedomistic poetry. Perhaps I am that valve that screws down bolts of violence. I throw words helter-skelter like a bunch of re-energized monkeys to pin down demons of propaganda. I'm Myoxide, the corrosive venom from a viper whose hisses loosen the valves of hate. I'm a formula that flummoxed the Monte Carlo method. I stand for the vocal codes that were sabotaged by the corrupt governance systems and personnel. Yes, I am the enemy of chameleon leadership, leaders who exhibit disconcerting propensities of a yo-yo, those whose principles are unstable like popcorns, those whose promises dance zigzag, turnarounds, and inconsistent pump jives. I neither condone such iscariotic diplomacy, nor condemn repentance. Yes, I am the enemy of chameleon leadership, leaders who exhibit disconcerting propensities of a yo-yo. They called me and asked me a simple question, a complicated answer I gave. They asked me a complex question, a simple response I gave. They complicated the dialogue, I simplified the deliberations. They themselves got confused. Then I was clear-minded. For I am forever not worried about those who worry about worries. It shows they are concerned, committed and involved. I am perennially worried by those who do not worry when worries come by. They are just tragic socio-political accidents waiting to happen. Pasop, never again, never alone. I represent over a million Myoxide clan, the real rebels, who rumble with the razzmatazz, uncontainable soldiers of fortune, those whose democratic reserves accumulate rather than diminish. Back to the trenches to terrorize the tortoises of democracy whose delaying tactics terrify democratic forces. Back to the tunnel to traumatize the tigers of democracy who believe they have the monopoly over democratic principles. Back to the corridors of power to corrode the cockroaches of democracy who continue to feed on the pieces of cakes, denying the rest of their democratic shares, perhaps for the cockroaches, tigers, and tortoises. Here comes trouble. Myoxide, never again, never alone, never alone.
2: I'm saying, and I say this without any fear of contradiction, we are cruising nicely. So? We have no nightmares.

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